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Ricky's Volley paying your bills with $1,000. That next keyword happens tomorrow morning at 8. Welcome to the Quiet Storm. I'm AC Shaw. The night is still young, and so are your memories, as we take a look back to yesteryears with a classic from the queen of hip-hop soul. But before that, we start off the sexy set with a request going out to Andre and Pembroke Fines from Genuine. As the Quiet Storm rolls on 105, we are the soul of

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getting ready for her Las Vegas residency next month. My Life, My Story. That's the queen of hip-hop soul, MJB. On Hot 105, we are the soul of Miami. This is The Quiet Storm. I'm AC Shaw. And this young lady continues to make an impact on the R&B scene. It's LMA.

On 105, today's R&B and old school. Ricky Smiley paying your bills with $1,000. That next keyword happens tomorrow morning at 8. What a way to put a cap on the 8 o'clock hour. Your Quiet Storm, music for lovers. I'm A.C. Shaw. Tell you what, gonna give you something you could feel, if only for one night. The legend Luther Vandross makes his appearance as we say hello to the 9 o'clock hour. And we start off the next sexy set with a tune that will make you feel extra special. He'll be in town December 3rd and December 5th. Chris Brown. As the Quiet Storm rolls on, Hot 105, we are the soul

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Teaming up with Leon Thomas, that's Chris Brown, inside the Quiet Storm on Hot 105. We are the soul of Miami. Another hour has begun. I'm AC Shaw, and we'll be hearing from Guy, the latest from Olivia Dean. But first, a classic from the 80s is the voice of Luther Vandross, making you feel something special, if only for one night.

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2: Sweetheart, I've been trying so hard to get over you. I just simply can't. 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

0: 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Ricky Smiley paying your bills with $1,000. Another chance happens tomorrow morning. Be sure to listen for the keyword. It plays at 8 a.m. What a way to wrap up another sexy set for your quiet storm. I'm AC Shaw. I know we're getting closer to the weekend, so why not celebrate with me? As we honor the past, take heed to the present, and look forward to the future. Mariah Carey makes her appearance in that next sexy set. But before that, we'll be hearing from Tank, one-third of TGT. As the quiet storm rolls on, Hot 105, we are the soul of Miami.
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17: 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The legendary Quiet Storm on Hot 105. The soul of Miami.

Thursday night soundtrack. This is The Quiet Storm. I'm AC Shaw. We're getting ready for December. He'll be here before you know it, Hard Rock Stadium. This gentleman teaming up with Usher for the R&B tour, The Quiet Storm, with Chris Brown now.

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Romance is happening. And the mood is set. The Quiet Storm on Hot 105.

0: 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Ricky Smiley paying your bills with $1,000. Another chance happens tomorrow morning at 8. Listen for the key word. Sexy Sweet Tunes wrapping up the 9 o'clock hour. Music for lovers all through the night. I'm AC Shaw. In the queue, we'll have a classic from Shirley Murdoch. The early 80s sounded extra sweet at night, especially about a song that talked about creeping. Lauryn Hill also makes her appearance, and it's a type of love that's dangerously effective with Beyonce. As the quiet storm rolls on, Hot 105, we are the soul of Miami.
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0: type of love you feel at night. The Quiet Storm on Hot 105. We are the soul of Miami. I'm A.C. Shaw. 1985, a song that was sweet, but bitter at the same time. Here's Shirley Murdoch.
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Hot 105, today's R&B and old school. Ricky Smiley paying your bills with $1,000. Another chance when you hear the keyword tomorrow morning at 8. Wrapping up that sexy set, I'm AC Sean, and this is The Quiet Storm. Minutes away, we'll be hearing from the Queen of Neo Soul, a.k.a. the Bag Lady makes her appearance, who is actually going to be in Japan, touring in July. As The Quiet Storm rolls on, Hot 105, we are the soul.

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1: Very much so.
0: And this lady hit us up talking about, hey, listen, she should make her daughter help pay for her prom because it's so extravagant. So are these kids really just going too far with these proms?
2: I think that the kids are entitled to have a nice prom.
1: That you think they should get what they want?
2: So we cannot afford what other parents can afford. 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

affectionately known as the Queen of Neo Soul, Erykah Badu, from 1997, off her debut album, Baduism. I'm AC Shaw, and this is The Quiet Storm, music for love and setting romance to the soundtrack of your life. Moving forward with a duet, Kalani teaming up with Neo to get a male's perspective as The Quiet Storm continues on Hot 105.

Hot 105, today's R&B and old school. We are the soul of Miami. Putting a gap on the 10 o'clock hour for your quiet store. I'm AC Shaw. You know, the night is still young and so are your memories. So let's take it back to the early 90s with a classic from SWV that's going to have you weak in the knees as the quiet storm rolls on. Hot 105, we are the soul of Miami.

0: if Peter Piper picked a peck of pickled peppers, right, then how many pickled peppers did Peter Piper pick? The question can't be answered because who knows how many pickled peppers are in a peck? And if the peppers are pickled, then they had already been picked because nobody picks already pickled peppers.
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1: Oh, I know. 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Oh, man. I should do this for a living.
0: It feels good to be Boatu. It feels good to Geico.

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On Hot 105, today's R&B and old school. Yeah, that's love.

0: 105, today's R&B and old school. Wrapping up another sexy set for your quiet store. I'm AC Shaw. Don't forget tomorrow morning, another chance for Ricky Smiley to pay your bills. It happens 8 a.m. when that keyword plays. Minutes away, I got something special for you, including we take a trip to the mid-90s with a male group that did something special off their third studio album. And Robin Thicke makes his appearance as the quiet storm rolls on. We're Hot 105. You are the soul of Miami.
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Today's R&B and old school, 1994 when that one came out. I'm AC Shaw. 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

0: 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Ricky Smiley paying your bills with $1,000. That next keyword happens tomorrow morning at 8. I'm pretty sure you could find something spectacular to do with that cash. This is Your Quiet Storm. Wrapping up the 11 o'clock hour, I'm AC Shaw. As we go deeper into the night, a perfect opportunity to get a little closer with someone you love. As the quiet storm rolls on, Hot 105, we are the soul of Miami.
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It's going out to Leslie and Pepper Pines, the voice of Teddy Swim inside the Quiet Storm on Hot 105. We are the soul of Miami, and this is the Quiet Storm. I'm AC Sean, taking a trip to 1985 off the album Chillin'. It's Force MDs.

0: Hot 105, today's R&B and old school. This is your quiet storm. I'm AC Shaw. As we wrap up another sexy set in the queue, I got something special for you to satisfy those taste buds of love, including LSG. And she'll be starting her residency in a few weeks, June 20th to be exact. Miss Love herself, Keisha Cole, starts off the next sexy set as the quiet storm rolls on. 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

Vert, Sweat, and Gil, making the group LSG a trio of treats. Your quiet storm on Hot 105, we are the soul of Miami. I'm AC Shaw. The ladies are getting ready for December 3rd and December 5th when this gentleman comes to town at Hard Rock Stadium. It's Chris Breezy.

0: 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Ricky Smiley paying your bills with $1,000. That next keyword happens tomorrow morning at 8. What a way to put a cap on the quiet storm as we get ready for the weekend. And of course, all the kids are out of school. Tell you what, the old school quiet storm happens 8 o'clock on Sunday night. I'm inviting you to make a date at 8. Bring the wine and I'll provide the soundtrack. Life is love and love is life. Live life from a place of love. Mark Young is up next, taking you through the overnight. Enjoy your weekend.
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0: Oh, Shelby, these problems are out of control.
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0: U.S. has already spent over $11 billion on military operations in Iran. And the growing tensions overseas could also hit your pockets. And that means higher gas prices could be on the way. 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
1: Story. I'm going to start selling gas in a little Ziploc bag. 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

0: God grant us brand new mercies every single morning. And it's time for the praise break. Let's start the day in prayer. And I want everybody to please welcome my good friend, Pastor Keith Norman, the senior pastor of First Baptist Church, Broad Avenue in Memphis, Tennessee. Pastor Norman, good morning, man. Happy to have you.
1: Good morning, Ricky Smiley and the Ricky Smiley family. God bless you. Let's have a word of prayer. Now unto him who is able to keep you from falling and to present you faultless before his presence with glory and great joy. This is a benediction that we often hear, but we don't often repeat it back because we need the Lord. And I want everybody to know he's just one prayer away. So today, God, strengthen me in all of my endeavors. Give me the power to not say anything that I don't mean to say, not do anything that I don't want to do according to your will. God, even when it's not going my way, give me the power to turn to you so that I may ask for your strength and your power, because you are able to keep us. It's a difficult world out there. We're experiencing difficult circumstances right now. We're experiencing all sorts of upheaval from Washington to the places where we live and all throughout the streets that we drive up and down day in and day out. We never know when things are going to be shut down, shut out, shut in, or shut up. But we know, God, that you're able to open up the windows of heaven and provide for your people according to your will. So now it is unto you that we ask for the strength to do exceedingly and abundantly above anything we think or ask, and to keep us in all of your ways. This is our prayer, and we ask it in the name of the only wise God, our Savior, through our Lord and Savior, Jesus Christ. Let there be glory, majesty, dominion, and power now and forevermore. Amen. This is Dr. Keith Norman at the First Baptist Church, 2835 Broad Avenue, Memphis, Tennessee. I'm expecting to see your face in this place one Sunday morning when

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Atlanta Morning Show. Hey, every praise to our God. I hope y'all enjoyed that this morning. Man, God is good all the time. All the time, God is good. Lord, do it for me right now. Let's go.

Oh, yes, sir, this morning. Right now. Oh, man. Oh, man. Yes, sir. Oh, man, we giving God praise this morning, y'all. Yes, sir. And we're going to be doing this for the rest of our life, y'all. Right here, Rick and Smiley Morning Show, 10 minutes after the hour, y'all. Thank y'all so much for getting your praise on and starting your day with us, man, as we just honor God. What an awesome God we serve, y'all. All right, y'all, here we go.

0: Y'all need to get somebody else's job, cause I ain't able. I got enough praise in me to go 3 hours. I won't play a R&B. Look, let me go to commercial before I lose my job, because it ain't enough time on this radio to speak on how good God really is. What an awesome God we serve, y'all. 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
4: 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On the roadways, looking pretty good out there for a Friday morning. We do have a disabled vehicle, 95 northbound. This is the off-ramp at Northwest 79th Street there. And also, a disabled vehicle is clearing right now. This is 95 southbound at 151st Street. 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
1: Good morning, Ricky. It's Friday, June 5th. Here's what's going on in the news. Breaking overnight out of Birmingham, Alabama. Police say one person is dead and six others are hurt after a shooting. Authorities say the gunfire broke out during some kind of gathering. Right now, investigators still don't know how many shooters were involved, but they say there was a heavy amount of gunfire. Police spokesman Darrell Freeman says the investigation is still very early and there's a lot more work to do. In Washington, President Trump is brushing off concerns that the war with Iran could hurt Republicans in the midterm elections, and he says the U.S. will win this war.
5: We're going to win on paper, or we're going to win military. One way or the other, it's going to be militarily or on paper.
1: Meanwhile, conflicting reports continue over the true status of U.S.-Iran peace talks, with comments from both sides painting very different pictures. For info on these stories and more, go to RickySmileyMorningShow.com. Rock T is out, so I got a quick look at sports. L.A. is reworking Myles Garrett's deal, bumping his 2026 salary from $31.5 million to at least $37 million. The total contract does not change, and Garrett still has his no-trade clause. But the real headline, the Rams are also reportedly trying to get Aaron Donald out of retirement to play with Garrett. Meanwhile, the NBA Finals are back in San Antonio tonight. The Knicks stole game one after coming back from 14 down, and now the Spurs have to respond at home. New York.
6: Can't wait.
1: Yeah, it's going to be a good game. New York has won 12 straight playoff games. If you missed any part of the show, make sure you check it out on the Ricky Smiley Morning Show podcast. Brad, what you got coming up in the hot spot?
6: Man, Alfredis, we got more new music from Chris Brown on the way, and I got the details up next in the hot spot on the Ricky Smiley Morning Show.
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6: It's the
7: B-R-A-T. All right, y'all. 28 before the top of the hour, y'all. It's time for the hot spot. What up, Brett?
8: What you laughing at? What
7: that,
8: up, Ricky?
7: That shirt, Gary, raw, in here, raw dog in a Gucci shirt, then put no T-shirt on up under it. Did you get in that shirt? Brett gave you that shirt.
9: No, she got one just like
8: Ricky
9: it. The one, Brett, with the alphabets, all the colors.
7: Yeah, the Gucci shirt he got on, the Crayola one.
8: Oh, I love him. Yeah. Oh.
7: And he done raw dogged it. The one that zip up. You know you're going to
9: put
7: it. You need to put a wife beater on.
8: A shirt.
9: My mama told me she
8: didn't
9: get that.
7: Man, them shirts going to be musty. You got to put them shirts in the cleaner.
9: I spray them with Lysol.
7: Man, you don't raw dog no Gucci, no shirt like that.
8: Spray them with Lysol. What?
7: Oh, I'm sorry, Brad. Go ahead.
8: You're going to break out in a rash. Good morning, everybody. I'm your girl, Brad Tatana. This is the hot spot where we bring you music, movies, and more. So let's get on off into it. Well, y'all, it's new music coming from Chris Brown. And the new project is called Brown Deluxe, the Chocolate Edition. It got 10 new tracks, and it's going to drop on June 19th, Juneteenth Day. Now, the new project comes after the release of the original project titled Brown. And that was released last month. And that had 27 songs on it. But according to reports, he may be releasing new music in order to build up the hype of his new co-headliner stadium tour with Usher, and people cannot wait to see that. But I feel like he got plenty of songs. He don't need no more songs, especially to perform on this tour to make it longer. I mean, him and Usher could go for probably like 2-3 hours a piece doing songs. Oh my goodness, it's gonna be a great show. All right, moving on, y'all. Shout out to our girl and colleague, the Grammy Award-winning Erica Campbell, y'all. She gonna be starring in a faith-based drama, Thou Shall Not Commit Adultery, Lord.
7: Congratulations.
8: That's this weekend on Lifetime TV. She's playing the role of Cassie Newton, a Christian author and icon whose life unravels when an extramarital affair leads into her blackmail scandal. Oh, this is going to be good. This is what she came to talk to us about. So the film explores the weight of choices, faith, and forgiveness. Also in the movie, we got Jasmine Guy and former NBA star Matt Barnes. Thou Shall Not Commit Adultery premieres tomorrow on Lifetime at 8/7
7: awesome.
8: Central. So congratulations go out to her. That's what's up. Last but not least, y'all, the 2026 BET Awards will take place on June 28th, hosted by Drewski. And this year, they have gotten a new award, and it's called the Living Legend Icon Award for an artist who mastered their craft and never let go of the culture. And the first person to receive this new award will be Lauryn Hill. That's right, Lauryn Hill, 5-time Grammy-winning project. The Miseducation of Lauryn Hill is consistently named as one of the best albums of all time. So congratulations go out to her. That album will be inducted into the Grammy Hall of Fame, and it resides in the Smithsonian National Museum of African American History and Culture. The Miseducation of Lauryn has also been celebrated by the Library of Congress. That is awesome. So congratulations once again go out to her. If you missed any part of the show, y'all, you can check it out on the Ricky Smiley Morning Show podcast, available wherever you get your podcast. And you can check me out on my social media at So Brat. Coming up next, y'all, we got Rock T with that HBCU. You know who we repping today, Rock T?
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10: 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How's our traffic situation in the 305 and 954?
11: Hey, Ricky, good morning to you. It is 6:36, 24 minutes away from 7 o'clock Friday already, live from the University Dodge Traffic Center, University Dodge, home of the No Bull Deal. Looking pretty good out there for a Friday morning. Keep those lights on and watch those speed. We do have a disabled vehicle, 95 northbound. This is the off-ramp at Northwest 79th Street there on the shoulder. 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Ricky Smalley pays your bills. That opportunity happens 8 o'clock this morning. Your chance at $1,000 as Ricky Smalley pays your bills. Tavares and Ricky.
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3: Hey, good morning to everyone listening here on Hot 105. I'm 7 News anchor Tavares Jones. And here's what's making headlines on this Friday morning, June 5th. Starting out in Broward and developing now an apparent SWAT standoff in Coral Springs. This all happening along the 9200 block of Northwest 37th Place. Details are limited right now, but we have a 7 News crew on the scene who reports seeing several SWAT officers surrounding a home with guns pointed at the windows. Be sure to follow this developing story inside of the 7 News mobile app. Also in Broward, authorities making an arrest in a deadly wrong-way crash. 47-year-old Salt President is now charged with DUI and vehicular homicide. A judge has set his bond at $210,000. Investigators say he was driving east on the westbound lanes and slammed head-on into the victim at West Sample Road in Pompano Beach last April. The victim, 36-year-old Nicholas Addis, was killed. In other news, a former Miami Beach mayor is now under investigation in connection to the Jeffrey Epstein probe. The Justice Department is looking into sexual assault allegations made against Philip Levine. Levine served as the city's mayor from 2013 to 2017. A woman made these accusations while testifying before the House Oversight Committee investigating the handling of the Jeffrey Epstein case. Through a representative, Levine has denied the allegations. I'm Tavares Jones. That's your 7 News update here on the Ricky Smalley Morning Show on Hot 105. Be sure to watch Today in Florida on 7 News and ABC 18 every weekday morning starting at 5 a.m.
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11: 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We're going to always put a spotlight on our heroes and sheroes that attended or currently attend our historically black colleges and universities. We finna truck it on down to UDC, better known as University of District of Columbia, established in 1851, home of the red and gold Firebirds. Shout out to the Striders Marching Band, baby. Oh, let's talk about one of y'all's former students. Mr. Johnny Greer earned his bachelor's in business administration and his master's degree from UDC. He was an American football official for 23 years in the NFL, but before that, he served as the supervisor of football officials for the MEAC. He became the first African-American referee in the NFL. And oh, by the way, he officiated in Super Bowl 22 in 1988. Our brother Johnny Greer, another proud HBCU alum of the University of District of Columbia. If you didn't know, now you know. If you want to share your HBCU story, follow us on Instagram and shoot us a DM at
10: 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You know.
12: 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All right, I appreciate that.

0: Hey, what up, this is Martin Ricky Smiley, and during Black Music Month, hey, we're taking the time to celebrate the artists whose voices and talent and legacy grace the One Voyage Cruise stage over the years.
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1: 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Usher, another cruise performer, was signed to LaFace Records at the age of 12 after appearing on the TV show Star Search in 1991. After releasing his self-titled debut album in 1994, Usher has garnered timeless hits and awards. He is the fifth most awarded artist in Billboard Music Award history, has 9 U.S. Hot 100 number one singles, and was the first artist in 2010 to collect number one singles in 3 consecutive decades.
3: I need y'all to make some noise for the man himself, Usher!
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6: Hey, Ricky, good morning to you. 6:52 Friday morning, live from the Hoppify Traffic Center and University Dodge, home of the No Bull Deal, and we're accident-free. 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It's got twang.
5: Shifting gears from traffic to the top stories right now in Dade and Broward.
6: Thank you, Ricky. Good morning. And here are your Hot 105 headlines. It was on this date, back in 1981, the Center for Disease Control and Prevention reported 5 men in Los Angeles had come down with a rare kind of pneumonia. They were the first recognized cases of what later became known as AIDS.
7: AIDS was discovered first in young homosexual men. There is no cure, and it is often fatal.
8: AIDS, acquired immune deficiency syndrome.
6: That was in the headlines on this date back in 1981, and 35 million people had succumbed to AIDS. Saturday morning, it's 1,000 women in white in prayer. Reverend Dr. Rosalind Osgood.
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6: Saturday morning in Miami Gardens at the Barbara Jordan Community Health Center, it's a men's health symposium presented by the Sons of Allen Ministry at Mount Hermon AME Church. 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
18: Hour 5, it's my privilege to have the president of UPAC, the Unrepresented People's Positive Action Council, well-respected by elected officials and the community. President Francis Rogu, how are you?
19: I'm doing wonderful, Rodney, and yourself?
18: Quite well, and we have the president of the NAACP Miami-Dade County branch, Daniela Pierre. How are you?
20: I'm doing amazing, Rodney. Thanks so much for having us.
18: In Miami-Dade County, if you want to know what's going on politically or with community empowerment, you have to attend the UPAC meetings.
19: UPAC, we have been meeting for the last 39 years every Saturday morning at 10 a.m. via Zoom.
18: We're going to have an in-person meeting to get people election ready this coming Saturday.
19: So on June 6th, we are having our election readiness event in collaboration with the NAACP, the ACLU, the League of Women Voters, the Link, the Wilkie Ferguson Junior Bar Association, and also the Supervisor of Election Office is going to be there to register people and get us ready for our upcoming election. It is going to be at the greatest New Bethel Baptist Church, 17025 Northwest 22nd Avenue in Miami Gardens, starting at 10 a.m. to 1 p.m., and that is June 6th. Bring your ID, bring your voter registration card, because you want to be able to check your status to make sure that you are registered to vote and ready to go for this upcoming election, yes.
20: Our role is to make certain that our community is election ready, make certain that everyone is informed and knowledgeable about the upcoming primary election. The NAACP, we understand that all elections matter and all votes count. It's important that we turn out in all elections.
19: We do have several speakers, so you want to be there to be informed. And in addition to that, we do have all of the various candidates from our judges, county court judges, circuit court judges, state representatives, city council, governor's race candidates. All is going to be there in person, so in that way you can see and hear candidates that you will be making decisions on.
18: President Ragu, a contact number for UPAC, and President Pierre, a contact for the NAACP Miami-Dade.
19: 786-286-6166. Again, that's 786-286-6166.
20: Visit us at MiamiDadeNAACP.com. 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
19: And additionally, we do have free continental breakfast. So you come there with an empty stomach and be filled not only with information, but also with food.
20: All elections matter, and we cannot sit this one out.
18: President of UPAC, the Unrepresented People's Positive Action Council, Francis Rogu, and President of the Miami-Dade Branch NAACP, Daniela Pierre. Much success Saturday.
20: Thanks so much.
19: Thank you, Rodney.
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6: All right, y'all, Rick's Modern Morning Show. Gary has the tea and the Kahlua of the day. Gary, good morning.
7: Good morning, Ricky. Good morning, America. Good morning to you. It's Friday, a beautiful, beautiful day in the neighborhood. And here's what's happening in celebrity news. Y'all, Lotto, baby, this girl is opening up about why Cardi B's name, honey, ended up in a conversation around her new song, Gimme That. Now, honey, they said that the record was all down to a leaked 2025 call that left her hurt. Now, according to Lotto, she said Cardi apologized publicly after the call went viral, but the private apology that she wanted did not come until months later. She said, quote, "I was at an early stage in my pregnancy," Lotto said. She said, "I rushed to the studio to do a verse for Irv Tyne." And she said, "And literally like 2 days later, I see all over the internet that I'm being called a cat," but you know, the other one. Now, Lotto's Gimme That, Honey, which appeared on her Big Mama album, includes lyrics that seem to reject both the insult and a later attempt to make peace with a luxury gift. She said, "Bird, say what?" She said, "Let's clock it, honey. Really got a Hermes store in my closet," she rapped, talking about buying Big Mama a bag like my Negro ain't already bought it, baby, like my Negro ain't coming off racks. Oh, Lord Jesus, baby. Now, Cardi answered Friday, y'all, on X saying that she did not intend, y'all, to wound Lotto and that her public apology matched the public nature of the leaked insult. She said, quote, "I truly understand how you feel, and that's exactly why I chose to apologize publicly, because the disrespect came public," Cardi wrote. Now, on that call, "I didn't even mean to call you that." She said, "I didn't mean any harm." And, you know, she said, "I generally felt bad about what happened," she went on to say. But the Bronx rapper also said, y'all, that she tried more than once to handle the matter privately. But back in 2025 and 26, she said, "I made multiple attempts to connect," Cardi wrote. She said, adding that she reached out through Lotto's manager and sister and text Lotto directly. She said, quote, "I've always wanted to make it right, but making it right looks different for the both of us." And didn't y'all always say, if you do something publicly, do it apology?
8: Damn right.
6: Well, but ever did this girl didn't want no public apology, honey. You know, she wanted a private one.
8: Oh, a private. Well, some people prefer that. Some people don't want to readdress

0: the issue out there in public again. So a private.
1: Yeah, I think both is nice.
0: Yeah.
2: Yeah. Even though, like Cardi B said, but I did it publicly. So I'm trying to just apologize publicly to make it right. But then she didn't like it. So we're going to keep them lifted. Have you heard anything about that, Brad? Do you know with the public, the private, and the indifference apology? Because, I mean, if you...
1: No, I don't know much about it. But if it was me, I would want both probably. If you did it in public, then you should apologize in public. And if we friends and we real tight, we should definitely have a conversation in private, too.
2: Yeah. So we're just going to keep them lifted and pray. Hopefully they get...
0: Because you don't want the whole conversation in public, because sometimes there's some things in the apology that you don't want to discuss publicly.
2: Right. I don't care how you apologize. Be public or private, no matter, honey.
1: No, because then when you're good girlfriends, you might start talking about other stuff.
0: Apologize to me from the pulpit where you did it at.
2: Well, you see, now you like public.
0: Your mama whipped your ass where? In the grocery store. You act out publicly, she beat your ass publicly.
2: That's what she told you. I'm going to whip you where you act out at. That's what my used to tell us. So, yeah. Well, we're going to pray for them. They both rich women, honey. They shouldn't even be fighting like that. All right, moving on in other celebrity news. Y'all, Chris Rock, baby. Everybody's raving him, honey. Stepping out with his new 36-year-old woman, honey. They're saying that he had an absolute glow, honey, completely smitten, you know, honey, romance that was taking over his streets and the streets of Manhattan. And they're saying, y'all, the legendary king of comedy is looking like a brand new man. Superstar comic and actor Chris Rock, 61. You know, he was spotted completely coupled up, y'all, and smiling from ear to ear, honey, recently while enjoying a breezy romantic stroll through New York City's ultra-fashionable Soho neighborhood. Y'all know about Soho neighborhood? Y'all know what they say? They say,
1: yes,
2: baby,
1: sir.
2: Walk.
1: Yes, sir.
2: You know, Brad?
1: Yes,
2: they
1: sir.
2: Say, huh?
1: Yes, sir.
2: Oh, yeah. Well, Brad, no, y'all poor Negroes don't know nothing. Brad, tell him, honey. But anyway, while Chris, baby, has spent the last few years keeping his romantic life, y'all, on the ultimate down low following a few brief Hollywood flings, they say he's officially making it clear that his single days are a thing of the past. Now, the comic, they say the comic was captured holding hands and locking eyes with his gorgeous new lady, 36-year-old Simone Hunault, and they're saying social media is, honey, yes, entirely obsessed, honey, with seeing the veteran star back in his element and genuinely thriving.
0: Yeah, that's good for him.
1: Nice,
2: She almost looked like she was of European descent, but she's of African descent, though. She's a nice...
0: Oh, really?
2: Yeah, she's of African descent. This one here is the one on
0: you got a picture? Send me a picture.
2: Yeah, that's... I got a picture. I'll send you. They say if you think Chris just picked up a random influencer off the timeline, they say, baby, think again. Simone is a certified corporate and creative heavyweight. They say, according to Verified Industry Insider, she's from Austin, Texas. To Verify Industry Insider, they say, honey, she's a native and she's a massive force in the marketing world. She holds a prestigious bachelor's degree in public relations, advertising, and applied communication from St. Edward's University, and she's built an incredible resume.
0: See?
2: I'll give all that.
1: That's awesome.
2: Honey.
3: Nice professional woman.
2: Yeah, but they say Simone previously logged heavy hours at least, as a senior creative producer at the iconic Cornerstone Agency and the Fader magazine before spending 4 years as a powerhouse creative producer at tech giant Google on the Wave.
0: Well, just give her a whole resume.
2: That's what the hell
0: air.
2: I'm screaming at, girl. They ain't going to make it married no quicker. They say, honey, earlier this year, they say she officially stepped away from the corporate landscape to launch her own luxury venture focused on the bridging the gaps between live music, fashion, and wellness.
0: That's
2: awesome.
0: They
2: say to top it all off, honey, she is a heavy thought after DJ. Regularly spending premium at elite private clubs, honey, at the Sordich House.
0: You got a chick that can spin records?
2: Yeah, honey, she just covered all the frames today, probably, honey. So
0: that's dope.
2: Yeah, but you done gave me all that to say she was a damn DJ.
4: There was much more.
0: That's one
1: of the things too, Gary.
0: Exactly.
3: She's multifaceted.
1: Yes.
0: Yeah.
1: And but then when you said DJ, that made me feel like she was the home girl. She was down to earth.
4: Right. She cool, too.
1: She know her music, too. I like that.
0: Oh, yeah. Love to have a...
4: She's intelligent
0: like that.
4: And fun. Sounds like.
2: But they had him and her at his daughter graduation the other day, too. Him and Malak was at the daughter's graduation. So.
0: Right, but he did take a picture with his daughter's mother.
2: But AJC did.
0: And very respectful, and I think everybody getting along.
2: Yep, so that's good.
1: That's good.
2: So congrats. I mean, because he cheated on her, allegedly.
1: Gary.
2: So, huh?
1: Let's keep it positive, Gary. You was doing so good.
2: Well, hell, we didn't give all her resume. Let's give the rest of the story then. Let's give her everything. Now, he might have cheated with her, but let's just put all the stuff on out there.
0: Yeah, everybody. I mean, you know, put it out there. Like, and let me just say something. Whoever painted that painting of
4: is
0: absolutely wrong.
4: It's
0: on
4: so
0: RS
4: accurate.
0: Comedy.
4: That's not true. It's accurate.
0: I don't like what they did on RS Comedy. Don't go to RS Comedy on Instagram.
2: Yeah.
0: Because I don't like it.
2: I saw that too, honey.
0: You saw it?
2: Yeah, people sent that to me.
4: Oh, who my
2: sent
4: gosh.
2: It to? A couple of my friends said, they said, yeah, he was wrong for that and stuff. I mean,
4: when I
2: but
4: tell
2: you know,
4: you,
2: but I will say this, though. I guess I'm in good company because he had, what?
4: It's accurate.
2: What's wrong, he had Super pictures Day? Of Jay-Z and all the other celebrities, too, so he did
4: but
2: a little sketchy.
4: But what's coming out of your shorts? I yeah, don't like that.
5: Yeah, a little smaller. You
2: know, so, but that was very rude of him, honey.
4: I don't like it. That part I don't like.
5: Yeah, the legs need to be a little smaller.
1: I don't like
4: how
1: it.
4: How could the legs be any smaller?
5: Exactly.
2: Very tacky. Somebody ain't got something else.
4: It's your likeness, buddy. It is your likeness.
2: Nah, that's it. Did y'all know what time it is?
0: What time is it?
6: Sha-la-la.
2: Thank you. Sha-la-la.
6: Oh,
2: that was so ugly, honey. I'm like, the devil is a liar, honey, and he's a deceiver. The color today, y'all, is one of my favorite colors. My color today, y'all, is a warm, honey, terracotta. On the high, you say warm terracotta, and on the low, you just say red.
0: Boy, Super Day, you going to hell. You did this.
7: Yeah, I did. Jerry, get on my damn nerves. Yeah, I did it.
0: Jerry!
2: I know they
0: did. Y'all don't go. Hey, if you're driving in your car, don't go to RS Comedy on Instagram. You gonna drive out? What's wrong, Dave?
2: I'm on the floor. I'm on the floor.
0: Two, two. Oh, somebody come get me.
4: Why is so top heavy?
0: Oh my God! I got you. Wake up. Be quiet, Brett. I got you. Wake up calls. Get at me 8669 Ricky 8669 RICKEY. 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Good morning.

0: Friday morning show. Somebody said, somebody just hit me up on Instagram and said, man, I am at the stoplight. I'm at, this is Jim 1Queen72 said, I'm at the stoplight on my way to work and I am done. People are pulling over. Y'all stay off my RS comedy. Gary, I'm going to delete this right now, Gary.
1: Delete it, because, honey, that is, how could he even insult me? Don't y'all look at that. Don't follow that mess.
2: Please go. Please go.
0: Oh, my God. 866-9-R-I-C-K-E-Y. 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
0: Let's get the latest on traffic now with Rodney. Good morning.
4: Hey, Ricky. Good morning to you live from the Humphrey Traffic Studio, Humphrey Traffic. 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Looking pretty good out there on the road. We've got a couple of disabled vehicles, however. 95 Express, this is southbound right at Opa-locka Boulevard in the left lane. And we've got a disabled vehicle in the center lane. This is the Palmetto Expressway going southbound at Northwest 103rd Street. 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Herschel, DJ Syke, happy birthday to you. And a B.B. 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

0: lawn service, waking up everybody at Delta Airlines and all my family in D-Land, Florida. Wake up, wake up, wake up, baby!
1: This is Tiffany from Tampa. I would like to wake up my son, my niece, and my sister. Wake up, wake up, wake up!
2: My name is Spoon. I'm calling from Cincinnati, Ohio. I'd like to wake my daughter Tanaya up. Wake up, wake up, wake up!
3: How you doing? It's Rob from Greenwood, South Carolina. I want to give a shout-out to my brother, Joe Eric Henderson, and my brother, Dennis Gilfreeze. Wake up, wake up.

0: I would go into an argument that we have in the studio, but we'll address that. We will address that another day. I'm sick of it. Just sick of it. Don't nobody want no damn dollar a dry ass biscuit.
1: It got a sausage in it.
0: Yeah, but on your day to buy breakfast or whatever, don't do us like that. But you'll still be eating. You indulge in everybody else when everybody else.
2: You take that damn biscuit, put some jelly with it.
0: You got $20.
2: That's right.
0: But you got on the Gucci shirt, but you don't want to buy. It's your time turn to buy breakfast, and you want to put out a $20 bill and say that all of us got to eat from that. Okay, but don't nobody want that.
2: They ain't got no damn wants if I'm buying it.
0: But you got on the Gucci shirt. You wear Gucci and Louis Vuitton.
2: And what that got to do
0: with
2: the price of tea in China?
0: Anyway, we get to arguing every time it comes time. Yeah, it's always conflict when it comes time for you to buy something.
2: Because Taylor likes to eat special, honey. You know she likes to eat special.
3: Me?
2: She like a what you call those things? Omelet, damn it. That's and stuff special. Like that. No, man,
3: you
2: honey.
3: Order catfish, grits,
2: no,
3: eggs.
2: But honey.
3: No,
2: you
3: won't let us get
0: no, a drink. We're not going to argue about
4: okay,
0: this.
4: Okay, and what, yeah.
0: Don't do this.
3: You don't even let us get a drink.
0: Anyway.
2: Yeah, sure. Get no damn drink. The drink costs more than the biscuit. You crazy?
0: Anyway, biggest mind the morning show. It is time, but I'm not going to let you ruin this, the moment for these kids.
2: Yeah, let's go ahead and let them click.
0: Okay.
2: Honey.
5: Let the children speak.
0: Yeah, biggest mind the morning show. It's time for Clock It. Our youngest producers on the show, they are in their 20s, and they are about to educate us on the hot topics and slang. In slang, you know, in their world. Tutu, good morning. Happy to have you.
6: Good morning, everyone. Happy to be here. Oh, my God.
0: Bring your mic up, Tutu.
6: I'm here. See?
0: So happy to have you. And Taylor, good morning to you.
3: Good morning. Yes, I'm Taylor, and I'm a Gen Zer, and we're here to keep y'all older folks hip to what's going on in our world. No shade.
5: I like the way you say older folks.
3: Just older than us, not older.
6: No shade, no tea, you know? Right, so me and Tay are always complaining in the studio about our dating scene and, you know, our love life. So today we are going to talk about what dating looks like in our world. So we need y'all to what I always say, lock in, okay?
3: Okay, so first we got to clear some things up. We got to go through the terms of the dating process.
0: Uh-huh.
3: So first in the dating phase is what we call dating. I mean, where you have your roster. You got maybe five different people you want to get to know.
0: Right.
3: And you're going on dates. You're getting to know everybody. That's the first step. That's dating.
6: Right. Okay. And then you got the second phase, which is the talking phase. This means you narrowed it down to who you like, and you're becoming more exclusive with just that one person.
3: Right. And then third is we're in love. We're boyfriend. We're girlfriend. Nobody else should be in the picture. We're loyal to only each other. Mm-hmm. So that's just the steps.
6: We're about to get into this list. Okay, y'all. So just bear with us. So here's a list of dating requirements that you might run into when dating someone from our age group. Now, disclaimer, this is not me and Tay's list. Okay. This is what everybody requires or what everyone requires, but social media portrays. Okay. So when you are taking us out, have a car sent to pick us up on a date, a black truck, not a Uber,
3: not a
6: regular
3: Uber
6: black, not a no, a
0: who does
6: black
0: that?
6: Truck.
0: Y'all requesting an Uber black to go out on a date with y'all nowadays?
3: We don't ask for it, but that's what the girls want.
1: But what if we got a nice car?
3: I mean, I would rather you pick me up in an Uber.
6: Yeah,
3: instead of you come
4: that's
3: pick
4: safer.
3: Me up. I don't want you to know where I live.
4: That's safer.
3: Exactly.
4: Yeah.
5: I can see that.
3: Yeah.
5: I can see that.
2: Well, you would rather me pick you up in an Uber?
3: Yes.
2: And not in my car. But the Uber gonna know where you live?
3: Well, whether it's you send me the money for the Uber, I get myself there, or, I mean, I don't know. I wouldn't want you to know my address.
0: What you think about that?
4: I'm confused. I mean, I get what you're saying. You don't want to be in the car with him by yourself on the first day.
5: That's the first day.
0: Okay, I get that. I got you.
3: But that takes away from the conversation, though, right?
5: No, but as a dad, I get that.
0: Yeah, I understand that. Okay, we'll let y'all ride with that one.
3: And then waiting in the Uber should be some flowers or a gift. Or something nice. Just, you know.
4: Yeah.
3: I'm interested.
4: Girl,
3: right?
4: I'm interested in that. You're in the waiting in the Uber to be a gift, so they got to put a gift in the Uber before
6: some flowers. Send us some flowers.
0: So, we can't stop by
4: Publix. So, the Uber got to pick up the flowers
0: right quick and buy some flowers.
3: That would be cute, too.
6: That would be nice.
0: So, you don't have a problem with me stopping by Publix, running in Publix right quick and buying some flowers, taking them out the little pack?
3: I don't mind
6: those.
3: These girls,
6: those are thoughtful.
3: Yeah, they want a little bit more. But keep going, Tutu.
6: So we have a nice 5-star restaurant, right? So you got to, like, it's $100, like, $150 and up.
4: So no Red Lobster.
6: No Red Lobster.
2: Y'all are talking about black men.
5: No Applebee's.
2: They ain't doing that.
3: This is social media culture, right?
2: Social media culture. Well, these white girls are tricking y'all because that ain't going to happen, honey. Little nookum mom ain't taught them how to buy no flowers. All them sitting no damn Uber car to get you.
7: You spent $100 on the Uber. And now you want a 5-star restaurant.
0: So I can't take y'all to Red Lobster.
3: The girls are not wanting Red Lobster.
4: That's why y'all not dating.
3: Okay, then next, you got to pay for the entire meal. No budget.
6: No budget. You
8: know? I mean, I agree with that.
4: Yeah.
3: Okay.
8: For sure. I don't mind paying for the meal. Well, we don't mind paying for the meal.
2: Yeah, that's cool. Yeah, but don't eat what you dreamed of. Don't eat what you dreamed of.
7: At the five-star restaurant.
2: Yes.
3: Yeah.
6: So we have a list, but we're running out of time. So if you want to see some more, just follow us on Instagram. You can follow me, TutuBaby, TutuBaybee.
3: And you can follow me at OKTAY.underscore.
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8: Nope, don't even think about putting that makeup on in the car. I see y'all. Rodney could be talking about you in the next traffic report. Be safe out there, family. Good morning, Rodney.
10: 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This is the Palmetto closed southbound between I-75's Express and Northwest 103rd Street. Also, we've got an accident, the Airport Expressway. This is going westbound at Northwest 22nd Avenue in Miami-Dade County. Accident right lane on the Palmetto north southbound. Excuse me, the off-ramp to Northwest 25th Street. We got an accident in the center lane, Palmetto, southbound Northwest 103rd. Delays go back to I-75. And again, in the Hialeah area, A-26 southbound in the mainstream lanes, at 126th Street. 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
11: 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Starting out in Broward, an apparent early morning SWAT situation in Coral Springs. This all happened along the 9200 block of Northwest 37th Place. Details are limited right now, but we have a 7 News crew on the scene who reports seeing a home surrounded by several SWAT officers with guns pointed at the windows. The scene has now been cleared. It's also unclear if anyone has been taken into custody. Be sure to follow this developing story inside of the 7 News mobile app as 7 News works to gather more information. And now to Miami-Dade, where a former Miami Beach mayor is now under investigation, all in connection to the Jeffrey Epstein case. The Justice Department is looking into sexual assault allegations made against Philip Levine. Levine served as the city of Miami Beach's mayor from 2013 to 2017. A woman made these accusations while testifying before the House Oversight Committee, who's investigating the handling of the Jeffrey Epstein case. Through a representative, Levine has denied the allegations. I'm Tavares Jones. That's your news update here on the Ricky Smiley Morning Show on Hot 105. 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

0: What's the problem, man?
1: Well, sir, I got to text you again, but I guess you ain't responding no more to
0: my text. Man, you be texting people at 3 o'clock in the morning.
1: Sorry, that's because I was down in the country all weekend. I had a very good, a very fun weekend. Went with my cousin. You know, they got a farm down in Waycross, Georgia. You ever heard of Waycross, Georgia?
0: Yeah.
1: Yeah, we went down there on Saturday morning, and I'm still down here. I'm waiting to get a ride back up to
0: You can make it to Waycross, Georgia, but you can't make it to work.
1: But listen, Shawty, this was a real experience for me because, you
0: so
1: know,
0: was the I stay
1: in the hood, Shawty. I don't never get no chance to
0: so
1: go down there.
0: But
1: listen, Shawty, we did the farm thing. It was so crazy because we
0: got
1: rode
0: animals
1: horses.
0: On the show. We got Gary.
1: No, look, Shawty, we rode horses. We watched the chicken or put down the eggs. We slopped hogs. We did everything. I had a cowboy hat and everything. But then yesterday afternoon, they were laughing. Because they said, Black Tony, they said, you done had such a good time. I said, yeah, I done had such a good time. I said, I can't wait to go back to work and tell Ricky and Alfred Brachi and everybody how much a good time I had being a farm man for the whole weekend. Shawty. But then they asked me to go out there and milk the cows and get some fresh milk. And I went out there. And I got up under one that had horns on it, and I started milking them. And I started pulling to try to get the milk.
0: He was looking
1: back at me, Shawty. He was turning head, looking back at me. And I was scared for a minute, but I said, nah, I'm going to do this. So I kept milking him. And then,
0: That wasn't no cow.
1: Yeah, it carried out, but it looked weird. No, I said, boy, that's some weird milk.
2: Oh, my God.
0: Oh. No.
2: Sir.
0: Call your boy Black Tony.
2: Oh, my God.
0: No, man. No, man. Take the day off, dog. Take the day off, dog.
1: And they were just laughing.
0: Take the day off,
1: y'all laughing at?
0: Take the day off. Take the day off. That boy didn't get mad at Bucky. He liked it. Take the day off. Don't worry about it, Black Tony, man. You good.
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4: Hey, good morning, family. Rodney's going to tell you about our traffic this morning in Miami and surrounding areas.
5: Hey, Ricky, good morning to you. Happy Friday on this fifth day of June 2026, live from the Hotified Traffic Studio and University Dodge, home of the No Bull Deal. We got some police activity and lane closures this morning. This is the Palmetto Expressway. Express lane closed southbound between I-75 and Northwest 103rd Street. Also, we've got emergency vehicles on I-75. This is southbound between Miami Gardens Drive and the 826. There. Also, an accident on the Airport Expressway westbound at Northwest 22nd Avenue and emergency vehicles on 826 southbound at Northwest 122nd Street and a disabled vehicle on the Palmetto southbound, the off-ramp to Northwest 25th Street. Quite busy Friday morning, especially in Miami-Dade County. 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Ricky Smiley loves you, and he's going to pay your bills. That keyword's coming up.
0: Hey, stop texting and driving. Y'all know I can see you through the radio, all right? So thanks for the update on traffic, Rodney. I appreciate everything, man. What's happening in the news, though?
5: Thank you, Ricky. Good morning. And here are your Hotified Five headlines. The Society for Maternal and Fetal Medicine published a new clinical guidance this week affirming that Tylenol should be the first line of defense against pain and fever during pregnancy. The directive contradicts the Trump administration's notice to physicians last year cautioning against the use of the primary pain reliever recommended for pregnant women. Following the president's unsupported claims, the medication could lead to autism in children. The National Profession Association for Maternal and Fetal Medicine specialists, clinicians, and scientists continue to recommend Tylenol as a first-line medication to treat pain and fever during pregnancy. June is Gun Safety Violence Awareness Month, and there's going to be two events, one in the seat of Lauderhill, Commissioner Melissa P. Dunn.
6: Saturday, June 6th, our Lauderhill Walk for Peace and Peace Fest. Residents from all over Broward County are going to come together, demand not only peace, but also an end to gun violence. We're going to meet up at the Lauderhill Police Department at 8 o'clock. We're going to have clergy out there. We're going to be praying, singing, entertainment from local artists, food trucks. We're partnering with the United Way. Last year alone, Rodney, we had over 198 people in Broward County who died as a result of gun violence. This is Gun Violence Awareness Month, so we're asking everybody to wear orange shirts. We'll have free t-shirts for up to 500 people.
5: And also, there's also a gun violence awareness event taking place. It's an Orange Community Day in the city of Miami Gardens. 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Also taking place in the city of Miami Gardens, it's the Hurricane Preparedness Supply Giveaway tomorrow morning, June 6th, 10 a.m. at the Betty T. Ferguson Recreational Complex, 3000 Northwest 199th Street. 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And it's celebration time for all Broward County Public School employees this evening at Mickey's Speakeasy in North Lauderdale, 7700 West McNabb Road in North Lauderdale, in that Walmart Plaza. Happy hour starts at 5 p.m. with our very own Chico the Virgo and DJ DP. Your Hot 105 weather, partly cloudy today with a high around 86. Right now we have cloudy skies and 77 degrees. 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
5: Hot 105 with us from the T.J. Redick Bar Association. We have past president and executive board member, Attorney Sharia Randall. How are you?
12: I'm well. How are you, Mr. Baltimore?
5: Quite well. You're hosting a free event about estate planning this Saturday.
12: Yes, the T.J. Redick Bar Association is a group of black attorneys to ensure that the community has the information required about the different legalities that's happening in today's society. So getting your house in order event is an estate planning workshop. We are providing the community with information about how to go about estate planning, the importance of estate planning, overall getting their houses in order. Guardianships will also be discussed, and also financial planning. So on Saturday, June 6th from 9 to 1 p.m. at the African American Research Library and Cultural Center, 2650 Fish Trunk Boulevard, Fort Lauderdale, Florida.
5: In attendance, you have attorneys as well as judges.
12: That is correct. A distinguished panel of lawyers and judges. We will also have New York Life Insurance Company. The Broward County Property Appraisal Office will also be there. We will also give out healthcare surrogate documents. They will have that opportunity to do so. And we will raffle off fully estate planning packages. Attendees will have the opportunity to meet with a lawyer and get their entire estate planned out. This is completely an informational session. If they would like healthcare surrogate document executed, we will provide the document to them for them to review, fill out, and execute it at that time.
5: Attorney Randall, some may not know that term. Explain what a healthcare surrogate document is.
12: Who do you want to make decisions on your behalf if something should happen to you? Who's going to make those healthcare decisions for you? What are your wishes as it pertains to your health and your well-being?
11: more information?
12: 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Getting Your House in Order, which is an estate planning workshop on Saturday, June 6th from 9 a.m. until 1 o'clock p.m.
11: At the African American Research Library and Cultural Center, we have past president and board member of the T.J. Reddick Bar Association, Attorney Sharia Randall. Thank you.
12: Thank you very much. Have a good one.
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2: 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Good morning. It's about a thing. Yeah.

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3: It's Gary.
2: I want to hip you to the tea.
3: It's Gary, baby.
4: All right, now 6 minutes after the hour, Gary has the tea and the Kahlua of the day. And Gary has assembled an entire Gucci outfit with the matching pants and the green Gucci sandals. Every color, orange, red, green, yellow, turquoise, blue, black, and the green glasses and the green. Girl, where do you find some Gucci sandals from?
5: This consignment store. I bought these years ago when I first
4: moved. So you wait for all rich white people to die and you go to the consignment store.
5: I got me some LV ones too, baby, honey. You got to remember though, Ricky, they can only wear that stuff one time.
4: Right.
5: I could wear it for a lifetime.
4: Right.
5: So, baby, honey, you go to that girl and get
4: now
5: it.
4: Now, how much was the Gucci sandals?
5: I probably paid about $50 back then because this has been since I've been
4: here. I do have some Gucci loafers I bought at the consignment store for $79.
5: Yes, sir. You remember that.
4: Y'all
5: too,
4: go
5: honey.
4: To them that. We wait for them rich white people
5: that's
4: to die.
5: Right. Matter of fact, I might go today, honey, because, honey, he can only wear it once. I can wear it forever until death do us part. And that's just what I'm doing.
4: Come on now.
5: Good morning, America. And here's what's happening in Celebrity News, y'all. Everybody's still talking about y'all. 21 black beauties, y'all, from the 90s, y'all, who has been fine forever, y'all. They're saying these beautiful black women, honey, before filters, honey, before AI, they said there was a magical time when everything about life, y'all, seemed much simpler and the standard of beauty was realistic. Now, in the 90s, y'all, they're saying that women showed up as themselves and effortlessly shut everything down. Did y'all hear that, Brad? Alfreda, y'all, they shut everything down and they showed up themselves, honey, effortlessly. Now, they're saying that they're talking about the golden era, honey, of the 90s. I said there is no denying, y'all, the fact that the 90s were a time to be alive, honey. You just had to be there, honey, in the 90s. They said the music hit different. They said the love felt different and the party. They say, but, honey, what made that era unforgettable, at least, was it made it stick out in how black women, y'all, carried it, honey, fully, freely, fearlessly, and fabulously. Now, they're saying that the 90s did not ask black women to be perfect. The 90s was an era, y'all, where beauty was not curated for approval. It was a standard, y'all, that just was what it was. Honey, did y'all hear that? Bamboo earrings, at least two pair, finger waves, baby, braids down to your back, honey, a pixie cut that could stop traffic. They say every look say, honey, I know who I am and I what am that girl. And oh no, they're saying, honey, outside validations was needed. They say fashion, honey, it just went on and on. They say the 90s fashion was where style was born. And you know, and they went on to talk about some of these beautiful women, y'all, that still, you know, around that looks amazing, honey. They said, honey, because the 90s was the ha-ha. When particularly they talk about Queen Latifah, honey, Queen Latifah was one of the women, y'all. They said before she was an EGOT level icon, they said Miss Dana Owens from Newark, New Jersey, was rewriting the rules, honey, of what a black woman, honey, in hip-hop could look like, sound like, and the man, honey, in the 90s. Then they went on and talked about, honey, Miss Halle Berry, honey. Miss Halle Berry, she was one of those girls in the 90s. They said, you remember from the movie, y'all remember Halle, honey, in Boomerang?
4: Yes,
5: they said Miss Halle Berry, honey, was the ha-ha. They said, honey.
4: A dream.
5: Yes, honey, she was a she had that breakout role in Jungle Fever. They said Halle spent, honey, an entire decade, honey, reminding us that beauty and talent are not mutually exclusive. She was the kind of fine, honey, that made you pause, rewind, and she said, well, baby, pause again, baby. All right, Miss Berry. Then there was Miss Nia Long.
4: Oh, Jesus.
5: They said Nia Long, baby.
4: Right out the Old Testament. You better preach this morning.
5: They said, yes, but they said Nia Long was the girl next door, baby, who was somehow also completely out of everyone's league. From Friday to the Fresh Prince of Bel-Air to Love Joy. They said she gave us soft, real, deeply relatable beauty. The
4: Great orator.
5: Yes, Lord, honey. And then we had, honey, Miss Sanaa Lathan.
4: Huh?
1: Oh, yeah.
5: Yes, they said, Miss.
0: Keep it rolling now.
4: Yes, boy, you going to make me cuss on this radio. Yes, you better say it.
5: Sanaa Lathan, they said she walked into the 90s, honey, and early 2000s and made every black woman want to be her and every black man want to know her. They say Love and Basketball cemented her as an icon of a certain kind of fine, intelligent, passionate, athletic, and achingly beautiful 90s. All at once.
4: You better speak on it. And they all of them still fine.
5: Yep.
4: How about that?
5: And then they'll come on it.
4: No butt injection. No everything. Butter beans, cornbread, neck bones, pinto beans, okra.
5: Yes, Lord. All those things.
0: At least kneeling there.
5: Then they came in, honey, Miss Jada Pinkett Smith, honey.
1: Yes.
5: They say, do not let the petite frame fool you, honey. They say Miss Jada Pinkett Smith has always taken up every inch of whatever room, baby, she walked
4: she
5: into.
4: She had that cute little tomboy thing going
5: on. They say in
0: Jason's
5: the 90s,
0: lyric.
5: Honey,
0: that's
5: what
0: I was in love with her.
5: They say in the 90s, she was fierce, fearless, and magnetic. From menace to society, baby, to set it off. They say she
1: to
5: played
1: different
5: woman
1: world.
5: With fire in their bones and made it look gorgeous, honey. Yes, ma'am. And that was Miss Jada Pinkett Smith. And then there's next thing we have, honey, Miss Janet Jackson.
1: Of course.
4: My God.
5: Yes, baby, Miss Jackson. They said Miss Jackson in the 90s was a cultural, honey, icon, honey. Because, you know, we love us some Janet Jackson. They're saying, honey, from the Rhythm Nation era, baby, to Janet, baby, to the Velvet Rope, she gave us body, discipline, vulnerability, and pure star power in a way that no one before or since has replicated.
4: And women set the standard back then.
5: She was finding a way, y'all, that makes you forget your own name.
4: Don't forget about all them fine ass women sitting in the audience on Def Comedy Jam.
5: Mm-hmm.
4: All them fine, and all you gotta do is go back and look at the old Def Comedy Jam tape. Look at all them fine women sitting in the audience.
5: Yeah.
4: Man, you couldn't perform half the time looking at you. Better be funny. You better walk on stage and crack them damn joke with all them fine sitting up there with their hip hop, with their cross colors on.
0: Yes, sir.
4: All them fine, everything natural. Wasn't no lashes. They didn't have lashes.
5: No, they didn't
4: have no lace.
5: They did. They need to wear
1: lace fronts.
4: All they had was natural. You could run your back in the day. You could run your fingers through their hair. Mm-hmm. Now their hair, they got wigs and they feel like Easter basket grass. And we don't want it.
5: Then the ring came
4: and then the damn lace front. They didn't tell us that the lace front made out of screen door material. One chick came with my house. I had a fly stuck in it. Go ahead.
5: Oh, Lord. Then they came under Miss Naomi Campbell, baby. They said Miss Naomi Campbell did not just walk into the 90s, baby. She took up a hell of a lot of space, baby.
4: Oh,
5: they
4: said
5: as one of the first black supermodels, honey, to achieve global icon status, she redefined, honey, what the fashion world looked like, what it sounds like, and how to reckon with,
4: honey. That's why I praise God every morning, because he made them.
5: He made them, honey. And then
4: he
5: made them. Well, Ricky, you're going to like this one. Then there was Miss Brandy. They say, honey, Miss Brandy Norwood, baby, this girl stepped on the scene, honey. Now, Miss Brandy, honey, they say Miss Brandy Norwood gave us an entire generation of young black girls their first reflection of themselves as beautiful, talented, and worthy of the spotlight.
4: They say with those eyes and that little nose she got, she just looked funny.
1: Yeah.
5: They say with
4: she
5: those,
4: just looked
1: cute.
4: Funny.
5: With those,
4: she funny looking, but fine and cute at the same time.
5: But they say with those box braids, honey, they said that voice and that smile, she was the definition of the girl next door, gorgeous with superstar talent.
4: Jesus, hold on. We got young Jesus in the studio. Jesus, he talking about all the fine women in the 90s. Run the list again. Just go straight now. You ain't got to read the resume. Jesus, listen.
5: Then
4: they
5: got Missy Ella came along, baby. They said Miss Missy Ella, honey.
0: Okay, wait a minute.
1: Wait a minute.
5: Yes, Lord.
0: No, wait. Hold on. Go back to the top of the list, Gary. Stop.
4: Go to just read them down and then start right there. Go.
0: Yeah, go back to the top of the list.
4: Jesus,
5: then
4: listen.
5: Then there came Miss Regina King, honey. Miss Regina King. They said this girl have always been walking. Yeah, Jesus, you missed all of them. Halle Berry. You missed Janet Jackson, honey. You missed Sanaa Lathan. And you missed Jada Pinkett Smith, honey.
2: That's valid.
4: The 90s.
5: They said all those girls from the 90s, honey. That's when the girls, honey,
4: oh
5: they set the scene, honey. Those girls was giving it back then, Jesus. And then you have, honey, Miss MC Light. There's
4: Miss
5: MC Light came along,
4: you
5: honey.
4: Name them.
5: Yes, Lord, honey. Miss MC Light came along, honey. And along came a spider. And there was Miss MC
4: Light.
5: My
4: God, today.
5: Yes, Lord.
4: That's why I praise God every morning, because only he made them.
5: Yes, Lord, he did, honey.
4: God made all of them.
5: And then there's Miss Gabrielle Union.
4: Well, you better stop.
1: Yeah.
4: Get off the radio, man.
1: Oh, yeah.
4: We're going to have
5: Miss Gabrielle Union.
1: Did they name
5: And then there's Monica.
1: Oh, yeah, Monica.
0: Don't leave Monica out there.
4: Monica, bow-legged.
5: Yes, Lord.
1: All right.
4: not all the chick that knees bad. There's a difference between your knees bad and bow-legged. Go
5: yes,
4: ahead.
5: Yes, Lord, honey. Yes, they had all those girls. And then there was, honey, let's get to the next one, honey, Miss Mary J. Blige.
4: Golly.
5: Mary J. Blige stepped on the scene.
4: My God.
5: And I'm still going because I'm trying to get to the Brad. Brad, they got you somewhere on here, I guess, honey.
4: Don't do that. Don't do that. Brad's still fine.
0: Don't yeah, do that.
1: Brad does still look fine. Exactly the same.
2: I'm not worried about
1: you look
2: Gary.
1: Exactly
2: I'm
1: the same.
0: That video where she had that don't bathing make suit
4: post
0: on
4: them.
0: Now.
4: Yeah, yeah. Don't make Brad post them pictures. Brad, release
0: the pictures.
4: Pictures
0: up. It'd be awkward when she comes.
1: With the bikini.
0: It'd be awkward when she comes to the studio.
2: Don't start.
1: I remember that.
5: Yes, so honey, but we love all these girls from the 90s.

0: Yes, Lord, Brad. I think the pipe was number 20, but you on here, though, girl. That's all right, baby.
1: Don't do
0: Jesus,
1: that.
0: No. Sha-la-la. I'm for Brad, honey. So. All right, the color today, honey, is one of my favorite colors. My color today, y'all, is warm terracotta. On the high end, you say warm terracotta, and on the low end, just say beautiful red.
1: Boy, that's the best tea you ever did.
0: Yeah.
1: That is the best tea in history. You named all the fine women from the 90s. You got to do part two of that.
0: I'm going to have to do part two. You know, I'll do anything for breakfast.
1: Y'all give it up. Y'all give it up for Gary with the tea. 16 minutes after the hour, y'all. We got Young Jesus in the studio. Coming up next, Ricky Smiley Morning Show.

0: 15 minutes after the hour, y'all. I got Jeezy in the building. Coming up next, y'all. You don't want to miss it. Ricky Smiley Morning Show.
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0: 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Thank y'all for listening to the Ricky Smiley Morning Show on Hot 105. Good morning. Look where you're going. You know you're driving crazy out there. All right, Rodney, how's the traffic looking right now?
2: Hey, Ricky, getting a bit busy out there on the roadways. 19 minutes after 8:19 on Hot 105. We got emergency vehicles. Express lane closed, I-75 southbound between Miami Gardens Drive and the Palmetto Expressway. And police activity has the express lane closed. This is the Palmetto southbound between I-75 Express and Northwest 103rd Street. Also, emergency vehicles, 826 southbound Northwest 122nd Street. That's after only the two left lanes. A disabled vehicle on the off-ramp on the Palmetto southbound, the off-ramp at Sunset Drive. And a disabled vehicle, 826 southbound, the off-ramp to Northwest 25th Street. 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
4: All right, Ricky Smiley Morning Show, 27 minutes after the hour. Y'all, listen, man, this is a special one right here. Our next guest, listen, man, gave us the soundtrack to The Hustle, and he's making history with a Las Vegas residency. Y'all got to get to it. And now, man, he's letting the world see the man behind the music in a new documentary with Don Lemon. Man, we got a lot to talk about this morning. Y'all show some love for the one and only, the snowman himself, Jeezy in the building.
5: Woo! Top of the top.
4: Hey, man, happy to have you, man.
5: Man, appreciate y'all having me this morning.
4: Yes, sir.
5: It's a vibe in here.
4: And I have to say, being, I just told you this, being from Birmingham, Alabama, man, you are a part of our culture.
5: Yeah.
4: Birmingham, love you, man, from day one.
5: Shout out to B-Ham, baby.
4: Yes, sir. Hey, man, and I need everybody to make sure that you set your alarm today at 3 p.m. Eastern when you premiere your new documentary, Legend of the Snowman, Against All Odds. It drops today on YouTube, and it's hosted by Don Lemon. So before we talk about your documentary, man, we're giving away a trip. Listen to this, y'all. We're giving away a trip for two to Las Vegas to see your residency. So make sure y'all go to RickySmileyMorningShow.com. 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To enter to win, all right? So there's a trip or two to Vegas to check you out. So let everybody know about your residence.
5: Yeah,
4: how's it going?
5: It's amazing. It's probably one of the most phenomenal contributions I've been able to give back to the culture.
4: Yeah.
5: Because it is a black tie event. You know, guys come in tuxedos, the ladies come in gowns. It is a full orchestra, band, and it's an experience. So
4: right.
5: It's not a concert. It's an experience. And
4: yeah.
5: It's pretty much the story of, you know, how I got here, the legend of the snowman. And that's the theme of it. And from day one, it's been phenomenal, meaning, like, people are really showing up. They're really looking the part, and they're really enjoying themselves. And this is, like, for me to be at this point in my career and still doing what I love, but on
4: right.
5: this level... And for all the people that's been rocking with me for, you know, decades,
4: they
5: we growing together. And that's what this whole thing is about, evolution. And I love it.
4: Brett, what we going to do, Brett?
5: Yeah, Brett. Really,
6: man, I told him we going. I already hit him like, well, we coming. I mean, we talking about a 101-person orchestra, Jeezy. That's crazy.
5: Yeah.
6: And Adam Blackstone, the whole production, was it stressful?
5: Yeah.
6: Was it stressful trying to get all that stuff together? Because I know it took a whole lot to get everything you want to be in the pocket and perfect to make it a wonderful event. Go ahead. I'm sorry.
5: No, you good, baby. It was battle tested. So we took the orchestra around the world, 23 cities, before we ended up in Vegas because I wanted to take the orchestra to the culture.
4: Wow.
5: You know what I'm
6: Got
5: saying?
6: You.
5: Because this is about elevation to me and evolving. And the crazy thing is, it's like I had never seen an orchestra before I performed with one.
7: Really?
5: Never.
6: Really?
5: I've never been to an orchestra. You know what I mean?
6: It's
5: my first time experience. And the second I stepped on the stage, I was like, the culture got to see this. And I chose right then and there to take it around the world. And we took the actual orchestra to, you know, imagine, you know, Savannah, Georgia.
4: Yeah.
5: And we went there and sold it out. And they was dressed to the nines. But to answer your question, Brad.
4: 101. Ooh, that's a whole.
5: We actually got a place in the Guinness Book of World Records because of that. You know what I'm saying?
6: Nice. Congrats on that.
4: The violins, the oboes.
5: Yeah, all that. You got to come see
4: cellos.
5: It. And to make, you know, to answer your question, Brad, like, it's not hard because I got a great team, but I'm dealing with some of the most talented brothers, you know, in the industry. You know, Adam Blackstone is a legend.
4: Yeah,
5: Derek Hodge is a legend.
6: Yes,
5: you know the Color of Noise Orchestra. I mean, they're phenomenal, and these are, you know, it's so much talent under one roof, and so for me, all I got to do is show up and ball. You
4: right.
5: know what I'm saying? So that's it.
6: Okay.
5: Make sure that tuxedo looking like it's supposed to look. You know what I mean?
6: I know that's
4: man,
6: right.
4: What
6: this
4: does it really
6: too.
4: Feel like performing with an orchestra? That's big, man.
5: You got to think about it. We were just talking about B-Ham, right?
4: Yeah.
5: Think about this. When I came to BM, I was performing on top of speakers because there wasn't no stages, right?
4: Yeah.
5: Because the clubs were so small.
4: Right.
5: And for decades, I just was doing that, meaning like I was just showing up with my DJ. Shout out to my DJ, DJ Ace. And we would just get it in.
4: Yeah.
5: When you look behind you and see 101 musicians that's helping great. You execute your vision.
4: Yeah.
5: It's like showing up with a team.
4: Yeah.
5: When you was just doing it dolo. And
6: wow.
5: It's, you know, sometimes I look back, I can't even believe it, but I'm like, wow, you know, this is next level for me as an artist.
4: Yeah.
5: You know what I'm saying?
1: Jeezy, you talk about elevation, and I so respect you coming from where you came from to yeah. where you are now and just your growth and everything. But how does it, so you're doing your hits.
5: Yeah.
1: With an orchestra, and mm-hmm. do you incorporate the DJ with it as well?
5: Well, the DJs like go on earlier.
1: You know what gave you the confidence to believe that this would actually work? Because this is phenomenal.
5: Man, for me, it was like it had to be done for the culture. You know what I mean? The culture has no presence in Las Vegas, Nevada, which is the music capital and entertainment capital of the world. And it's like, we're supposed to be there.
4: Right.
5: So for me, it's just like, this is planting the flag. And I tell them every night, you know, this ain't, you know, a show. This is our welcome home party. We supposed to be, culture is supposed to show up in Las Vegas like
6: come
5: that.
6: On now.
5: And it ain't no wedding when you see all these people walking out with these tuxedos. We coming to celebrate. You know what
6: come
5: I'm saying?
6: Come on now.
5: Yeah. Right.
3: But what was different is you said that the hotel didn't reach out to you, which is how some of the residencies do.
4: Right.
3: You went and searched for the hotel and put your own money up behind
5: yeah.
3: it.
5: Yeah.
4: Oh, wow.
5: I mean, but you know, it's for culture. So it's like, it's no different than when I was buying mixtapes and passing them out. You know, I really believe in this. This is like bigger than, you know, just the music and the show. It's like, you know, I'll invest in us.
4: Yeah.
5: You know what I'm saying? Because that's how I feel. Because when you coming out of there and some of them brothers like, yo, I brought my son. He ain't never wore a suit.
4: Right.
5: And they feeling good. You know, they looking good. You see, and the craziest thing is, for some reason, it's turned into a date night.
4: Yeah.
5: You know what I'm saying? Yes. I would never thought yes. thug motivation.
6: Absolutely. That's a beautiful thing, though.
1: That's part of that elevation right. we were talking about. Yeah. You know what I'm saying? Even like, thugs elevate. Thing.
5: This is my wife. I'm like, oh, really? You brought me to a Jesus show. Okay. Interesting.
6: Yeah.
4: Hey, let's switch gears real quick. Talk about your new documentary that yes. drops today on YouTube. What yes. made you want to sit down with Don Lemon and share your story?
5: I feel like Don is one of the most phenomenal journalists and
4: definitely.
5: I know that, yeah, you know, he's, and I knew that he would challenge me. I knew that he would ask me things that would have different answers. And when you've been doing what I've been doing for this long, it gets pretty redundant of what people ask you because they look at you as an artist.
4: Right.
5: And we're talking about the man.
4: Yeah.
5: You know what I'm saying? And it's like, when you say the legend of the snowman, you're talking about everything that it embodies. And I just thought that, you know, we would have a phenomenal conversation. And that's exactly what happened. He probably got some things out of me, like, you know, just I probably wouldn't have said if I hadn't have been asked that way.
4: Right.
5: And, yeah. you know, I'm just excited for the culture to, you know, watch it. So 3 p.m. Eastern time on my YouTube. Shout out to Don Lemon for even doing it.
6: We love and, Don Lemon.
5: Yeah, yeah, man. Absolutely. Shout out to the team for putting it together. And I told him, I said, yo, man, we like rebels. I've been a part yeah. of a system, and then I wasn't a part of it no more. And I had to lean into mm-hmm. my culture.
4: Right.
5: And that's yeah. where you at. And that's where we yeah. at. So we rebels right now. We gonna do this together. And he said, run it.
4: Absolutely.
6: That's what's up. Love that.
4: All right, y'all. More with Jeezy coming up next, man. 25 before the... Man, we so happy you here, man. Thank yeah, you
5: good,
4: so much
5: good,
4: for coming at the last minute, last moment notice, man. You always come through for us. 25 before the top of the hour, y'all. More Jeezy coming up next. Ricky Smiley Morning Show.
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4: All right, hold on a second. Traffic is coming your way with Rodney.
7: 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Our first Friday, as a matter of fact. This fifth day of June 2026. On the roadways, we still have emergency vehicles. Express lane closed. I-75 Express southbound between Miami Gardens Drive and the 826M. Police activity has it closed on the Palmetto southbound between I-75 and Northwest 103rd Street. Also, emergency vehicles in the two left lanes on the 826 southbound after Northwest 122nd. Street and on the Palmetto southbound off ramp at Sunset Drive opposite end of the county. That is an accident in the right lane. Actually, it's a disabled vehicle. We're having a 5 happy birthday going out to Maxine Davis, a BB Lewis happy birthday, and DJ Sykes celebrating a birthday. Herschel, yeah, your name. Happy birthday to you as well. Ricky Smiley pays your bills. Your next opportunity coming up at 10 a.m. We're Hot 105, Tavares and Ricky.
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8: 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I'm 7 News anchor Tavoris Jones, and here's what's making headlines on this Friday morning, June 5th. Starting out in Broward and developing now, an apparent SWAT standoff in Coral Springs. This all happening along the 9200 block of Northwest 37th Place. Details are limited right now, but we have a 7 News crew on the scene who reports seeing several SWAT officers surrounding a home with guns pointed at the windows. Be sure to follow this developing story inside of the 7 News mobile app. Also in Broward, authorities making an arrest in a deadly wrong-way crash. 47-year-old Sult President is now charged with DUI and vehicular homicide. A judge has set his bond at $210,000. Investigators say he was driving east on the westbound lanes and slammed head-on into the victim at West Sample Road in Pompano Beach last April. The victim, 36-year-old Nicholas Addis, was killed. In other news, a former Miami Beach mayor is now under investigation in connection to the Jeffrey Epstein probe. The Justice Department is looking into sexual assault allegations made against Philip Levine. Levine served as the city's mayor from 2013 to 2017. A woman made these accusations while testifying before the House Oversight Committee investigating the handling of the Jeffrey Epstein case. Through a representative, Levine has denied the allegations. I'm Tavoris Jones. That's your 7 News update here on the Ricky Smiley Morning Show on Hot 105. Be sure to watch Today in Florida on 7 News and ABC 18 every weekday morning starting at 5 a.m.
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0: y'all. 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Hey, 13 minutes before the top of the hour, y'all, man. It is a pleasure and an honor, man. We got Jeezy. Jeezy in the studio.
1: All right, so now Jeezy, so now you have a new documentary that's coming out, Legend of the Snowman, Against All Odds.
2: Yes.
1: So now it drops today on YouTube, right?
2: Yeah, 3 p.m.
1: 3 p.m. So, I mean, so what was one of the moments that the conversation that the people are not ready for that you may have had on this?
2: Just a lot about the man and the journey, you know what I'm saying? The things that I learned and where I'm at, like, currently in my real life. And I think that, you know, when we do what we do, and it's just like, you know, you just see, you know, us out. You don't know the turmoil that we've been through. So a lot of this is about my journey, definitely my healing journey, and just, you know, where I'm at on my pursuit to peace and why it's important to me and why I want to share it with culture. Because all of it coincides together when you think about the residency, you think about this docu-view, and everything about where I'm at right now. I'm just, you know, I'm aware, and I just want to share that with the culture.
1: And you know, one of the things I always say about some of the rappers, Brad, I know y'all be saying I attack y'all, but I think it's great that, you know, you can come from rapping, and then it's like, you know, from doing this hard stuff that rappers do to becoming this nice, lack of a better word, soft, intelligent person, and doing things, you know.
2: Oh, my God.
1: That,
3: Maybe you were that from the beginning. Maybe you were always that.
2: I can't say that. You know what I'm saying? I was definitely rough around the edges. But, you know, what it was when I really figured out it just wasn't about money and, you know, just about, you know, stardom. And it was more to life. That just changed my whole mindset.
4: Right.
2: And it just really showed me what was important. You know what I'm saying? Like, I'm going to get money in my sleep, but I couldn't find peace. You know what I'm saying? I can get money in my sleep, and I could do a million shows, but I didn't have clarity. And now I have it. You know what I mean? And for me, like, that's very important. So it's like, when you say that, you know, most of the real gangsters I know are very poised. They're not aggressive.
1: Yeah.
2: You know what I'm saying? Because they can control their emotions.
4: Right.
2: But to me, that's important because, you know, I'm in a position where, you know, my emotions can cost me a lot. And that's what I'm kind of kicking to the younger generation. Like,
0: boy,
2: you know,
0: ain't that something you get to that age where you're like, nah, I better not do that.
2: Right. You know what I mean? I want them to get that sooner than later because, you know, a lot of us, you know, we get tricked out our position because we don't get this information.
1: Lack of self-control.
2: Right.
5: And also,
2: you know, just conflict resolution.
4: Absolutely.
2: You know what I'm saying? So for me, it's just like, I'm just giving the game back. I'm not telling nobody what to do, but I'm just like, you know how it is. You got a big homie.
4: Absolutely.
2: Just like we just talked about radio when you was talking about, like, Steve Harvey. He had to give you some game.
4: Yeah.
2: You know what I'm saying? And I just want to give the game back. And I told y'all in the beginning, I was motivating the thugs, and I was corporate thugging. So now I'm corporate thugging.
0: Yeah.
5: Well, Jeezy, it's Men's Mental Health Awareness Month, and you just said that healing and peace is like oxygen. So tell us how you found healing and peace in your life.
2: I hit rock bottom, and I haven't found it. I want to be clear on that. I'm in the pursuit of it, and I'm aware. And every day is, you know, a part of the journey. It's not a destination, it's a journey. But I can tell you this is like, you know, I hit rock bottom. I went through some real things. I bumped my head as well. And that's why I holler at the younger generation. And for me, it was just like knowing that I had nowhere to go but up. And I had to face, you know, my most worthy opponent. And that was myself. You know what I'm saying? That was my wounds. That was my, you know, my mistakes. That was my contradictions. And once I got in the battle with that and I got a little up on them, you know, and now we're here. You know what I'm saying?
4: I have a real important question to ask you, man. And this is real deep. And I'm sure the listeners going to appreciate this, man. Hey, y'all, we got Jeezy in the building. Y'all, Jeezy's in the building. Happy Friday, everybody.
5: Woo.
4: More with Jeezy. Coming up next. 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
4: Good morning, Rodney. What's going on in those Lauderdale streets?
10: 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We still have emergency vehicles in a lane closure, I-75 southbound between Miami Gardens Drive and the Palmetto Expressway, as well as the Palmetto southbound between I-75 and Northwest 103rd Street, and emergency vehicles on a Palmetto southbound Northwest 122nd Street. 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
10: Thank you, Ricky. Good morning, and here are your Hot 105 headlines. A federal judge granted President Donald Trump's request to again place pause a collection of lawsuits seeking to hold him responsible for violence at the U.S. Capitol 5 years ago while he pursues an immunity defense. The U.S. District Judge yesterday ruled that Trump is entitled to a complete pause on activity in most of the cases during an appeal of the immunity issue. 8 lawsuits brought by Democratic politicians in Congress and law enforcement officers and their relatives were filed after the January 6, 2021 riots at the Capitol. It is Goombe time, and Goombe is this weekend, and the first event is this evening, Von Carroll Kitchens.
7: Goombe on June 5th. That night, of course, we have Junkanoo, a couple of vendors, DJ Nasty 242, and local DJs from the Bahamas and local. We also have Jody Hill and the Deep Fire Funk Band performing tonight. 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
10: 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Your Hot 105 weather, partly cloudy today with a high around 86. Right now, we have cloudy skies and 77 degrees. 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
10: 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We have with us attorney Stanley Lewis. Welcome back. How you doing?
13: I'm doing fine, Rodney. 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We're having 4 dynamic presenters: Ashley Carter, who's a dietitian; Timothy M. Tyler, a doctor of education; Foundation, Elijah's Yakwas, Dr. Nursing Practice, and the medical doctor, Dr. O'Neill J. Pike. 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
13: 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Thank you.
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0: What y'all know about that, y'all? Rick is my the morning show. Hey, happy Friday, everybody. We are in the building, man. We got G in the building with us, man. Happy to have you, man.
1: Yes.
0: Yeah, this is a question that I really wanted to ask you, man. Which version of yourself that you are most proud of? Hustler, the rapper, the businessman, or the father?
1: The father, for sure.
0: Talk about it. Tell us about what does fatherhood mean to you?
1: Well, to me, it means everything because, you know, your kids are, you know, my kids are my proudest accomplishment. You know what I mean? Like, they're my love. They're my life. Each one of my kids changed my life.
0: Yeah.
1: And my son changed the way I looked at, you know, being responsible. My middle daughter, you know, showed me what love is. You know what I mean? My baby, she's like my world. Like, you know, when I see her, I just light up. And to me, it's just like, that's why I do what I do for them.
0: Right.
1: You know what I mean? And it's just like, I don't know if I didn't have kids, I don't think I would be here. You know what I'm saying? I don't think I would have got on my journey because it's like I want them to know who their dad is beyond the music, beyond what people know of them, because they know me inside and out. So it's like, you know, they keep me, they're my accountability partners, if that makes sense. Yeah.
0: I just want to tell you that I didn't even mean to bring this up, but it was a time when we was over at Phipps Plaza. You and your son were sitting at a table having lunch.
1: Oh.
0: And me and my son, Brandon, the one that passed away, was sitting at a table having lunch.
1: Right.
0: When we got through eating, we came over to your table.
1: Right.
0: And I introduced you to my son.
1: Yep.
0: And you introduced your son to me.
1: Right.
0: And we were all standing there talking, having a moment. And I just remember how you made my son feel. I said, Dad, we just met young Jeezy.
1: Yeah.
0: I said, yeah, man. And and you was really, really nice to him. And he was a fan ever since then.
1: Yeah.
0: And he had a chance, you know, it was just the four of us, men standing there having a conversation.
1: Yeah.
0: And we let y'all finish eating. We were through eating. You was just ordering your food.
1: Right.
0: So we was out of there. But thank you for that.
1: No, love, brother.
0: Appreciate that.
1: Yeah. And love.
2: Hey, I have a real quick question.
0: Afri, go ahead.
2: Yeah, knowing everything that you know now, what would you say to 15-year-old Jeezy?
1: Man, I would tell him first that I'm proud of him. 15 years old, I was running my household. And I would tell him that, you know, to stay on his path and he won't regret anything that he's been through because it's going to give him the tools and the understanding of how to be the man that he's going to become. You know what I'm saying? And I would tell him that... you know, that I'm truly proud of him. Real talk.
2: Wow. No regrets.
1: No regrets.
3: That's what's up.
1: Yeah.
3: That is what's up. I love that. Well, speaking of Vegas, it's so many ladies coming to the show that want to see you.
1: Yeah.
3: So bad that you had to partner with Mac. Is that right, Jeez? You had to partner with Mac because women couldn't get appointments to get their makeup done?
1: Yeah, they, you know, Mac,
3: what?
1: Shout out to Mac.
2: Oh, my God.
1: You know, we knocking down the block, nigga, huh?
3: Come on, now.
1: You get that Jeezy, glow. You know what I mean?
3: That showman
1: glow.
3: Get that Jeezy beat.
1: Yeah, that Jeezy beat. Shout out to Mac.
0: What?
1: All the ladies. But that's how I knew we was on to something. It was like Mac is selling out every show. Like they can't even get any more appointments in. Yeah, it's dope.
0: So how does that, what does that look, how do you partner with Mac?
2: How does that work?
1: I mean, you know, you got to talk to the bosses back there about it. I just know we partner with Mac. So shout out to Mac. I ain't been in there.
4: He don't make the sausage. He eats.
3: Make sure the ladies get their face
1: did. Right. I just want to make sure they looking good. And speaking of that, everybody who hasn't got your tickets, we just added 11 more dates. You can get your tickets at legendofthesnowman.com and ticketmasters.com. The show is at Planet Hollywood, PH Live. That's PH Live. And yeah, y'all got to pull up, man. And also today, 3 p.m. sharp, set your calendars, set your timers. 3 p.m. sharp, my docu-view featuring my brother, Don Lemon, drops on my YouTube channel. And if, you know, for those of y'all don't know who I am, and y'all know who Ricky is, my YouTube channel was J-E-E-Z-Y.
0: Okay, right now.
4: There you go.

0: In case you, that's my Instagram too, just in case you need to know.
1: I can say this, if don't nobody else go to it, everybody in the 205 gonna be there at 3 o'clock.
0: Shout out to the ham.
1: I promise, I put that on everything. I love, man. You a legend in the ham. Okay, let's just say that. Yeah, I'm so excited about that, man. Always good to have you. All right, so here go the lightning round. Y'all ready?
0: Let's do it.
1: Everybody ready?
2: Yeah.
1: All right, here we go. Quick questions, quick. You know we always do this.
0: Yeah, yeah.
1: Or whatever. Remember that time we did the lightning round? We asked Jesus, say, okay, when you pee, are you going to go to the toilet?
0: Or the shower.
1: The shower?
2: Yeah.
0: I remember that.
1: Still, you said, no, man, I'm going to go to the toilet. I'm like, hey, come on, man, the drink. We had a whole argument with you.
0: We did. I remember that.
2: Still arguing, yeah. Instead of going to no toilet.
1: Jesus said he going to the toilet.
2: Even
0: yeah, man, I gotta.
1: He gonna track water across the floor. Y'all remember that?
2: Yeah.
1: I would never. All right, here we go. Mixtapes or albums?
0: Mixtapes for sure.
1: All right, most underrated Jeezy song.
0: I used to have nothing.
1: Oh my God!
0: Yeah,
1: my God. Boy, I told you about this, man. Rock T and I did a show with Jeezy. We was what was that show?
0: Was in Miami.
1: It was in Miami. Yeah. It was outside.
0: Yeah, yeah.
1: Man, that was the first time I heard that song, man. When you guys at the point. I turned into Black Tony. Man, when you got to that point, talking about you sleeping on your grandma's couch, I knew what you were talking about. I started crying.
3: Yeah.
1: Brett.
3: I understand.
1: Sleeping on my grandma's couch.
3: Yes.
1: I did that hard, that thug cry.
2: Oh, my.
1: All right, y'all. The biggest lesson from Don Lemon. The biggest lesson from Don Lemon.
0: Did I learn?
1: Yeah.
0: That he was from Baton Rouge. I couldn't believe it.
2: Yeah.
1: He was from
0: Baton Rouge, Louisiana.
1: Okay.
0: Which is one of the toughest cities in the world.
1: Right.
0: And I couldn't just believe that he was from there.
1: Yeah.
0: I was like, you from
1: Baton Rouge? Yeah, because he went to LSU.
0: By the way, he's from where him and Boosie went to school together, something like that.
1: Oh, wow. Really?
0: Yeah, something like that. Like,
4: yeah,
0: they grew
4: that's
0: up in,
4: crazy.
0: Ain't that crazy?
1: That is crazy. All right, the one guilty pleasure.
0: Ah, man. Solo Dennis.
1: Okay. Favorite TV show?
0: Right now, I'm watching La Brea, man. I don't know. Have you ever seen it on Netflix?
1: No, I haven't seen that.
0: Oh, it's crazy.
1: All right, favorite old TV show?
0: Oh, favorite old TV show? Martin, for sure.
1: Bruh, that episode when they went camping and that little thing got in there, man, I had never seen it. Brett, I just seen it about 2 years ago.
3: Oh, my God.
1: He said, Gina, that ain't no dog, Gina.
3: That is stupid.
1: When I tell you, I be on a Martin binge.
0: Yeah, Martin killing it, man.
1: Man, I'm telling you.
0: It is crazy because it's like it's never a repeat show. It's like you got, like, they just go on and on.
1: Just like Sam and the Son. Right, they get funnier and funnier as you get older. All right, I need three things in my Vegas dressing room before a show, Jesus.
0: Three three things I got to have. I got to have my music.
1: Okay.
0: You know what I'm saying? I got
1: to
0: have
1: my... And what you listening to?
0: I mean, right now, I love house music.
1: Okay.
0: That's like my thing right now.
1: Okay.
0: I got to have my music. I got to have my Cabernet.
1: Yeah.
0: You know what I'm saying? I got to have that.
1: Yo.
0: And I got to have a minute, you know what I mean? So I could just sit there and watch the Club Visions pre-show experience with DJ Drama and DJ Ace on the screen, because I'm watching everybody... You know, dance and get crunk because they put the cameras on them or whatever. And that's like my warm up because I'm like, oh, yeah, we about to get it in tonight.
1: Here you go.
0: Yeah, yeah. So shout out to DJs, DJ Drummer.
1: And the one word that described this chapter of your life?
0: Clarity.
1: Okay.
0: For sure.
1: All right, man. Listen, man.
3: What's up?
1: Yeah, Brad, this is a big deal. We going August the 1st now.
3: We going? How you going to set the date?
1: Okay, that's my birthday. What's up?
3: Okay, then.
5: And why just you and
2: y'all
5: Brad?
2: Y'all booking our tickets.
5: Wait a minute.
1: Okay. Like, Average, y'all, okay, what we doing?
2: We all booking tickets
5: going.
2: Right now.
1: Yeah.
3: Yeah. And we all bringing the date to
0: the
3: show.
0: You know what to be crazy?
1: How much the tickets?
6: Probably like three. I'm getting tickets. We can share rooms. I mean, I'm going.
1: Go ahead.
2: You going on Spirit?
1: Frontier.
3: We got to bring a date.
1: We got to go on Frontier.
6: It's at Planet Hollywood, so make sure you go ahead and book your room right now. Spirit ain't here no more.
2: Oh, really?
1: Okay, yeah, we got to go to Frontier.
6: Southwest.
5: I got to go to Southwest.
1: Don't worry about how we got there. We coming.
0: I know you're going to be clean, though, so I ain't worried.
3: August 1st, right? August 1st?
2: Me and Gary driving.
1: Okay. Gary's gonna have a suit on from Willie Watkins.
3: Gary's gonna be your date.
2: Sure, yes, baby. I make no error, honey.
7: Me, Gary, and my wife. Let me clarify. Me, Gary, and my wife are driving. Let me make that clear for the room.
1: What's up? I'm so excited, man.
2: It should be an honor here to ride with me, Negro.
1: Hey, Jesus, be for real, though, Jesus. When you come do the morning show, these be the best in the do. You not have the best time every time you come.
0: Tell you something, man. When I did that Zoom call, when I got off with y'all last week, I sat in that chair for about 15 minutes, man. It just left. I said, yo, they are crazy.
1: We're crazy, man.
0: I knew Gary was coming left. I knew.
2: But Gene, I tried to do the good question.
0: Great question, by the way.
1: Hey, man, we are so excited about your Vegas residency, man. Yeah. And I'm definitely going for my birthday. Everybody, y'all make sure y'all go to RickySmileyMorningShow.com to win a flyaway for two and $500 cash, man. 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Jeezy, man, let everybody know how they can get tickets to your residency.
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1: I'm bringing my son. We're going to have a good time. Man. My grown son. I'm so excited about it. And today, everybody, don't miss the documentary. Birmingham, don't miss the documentary. You know what Jeezy means to the city. The mayor loves you, as a matter of fact. Everybody loves you in the ham. Legend of the Snowman, Against All Odds, drops at 3 p.m. Eastern time today. And let everybody know one more time how they can find it.
0: You can find it on my YouTube. That's right, YouTube. Go to Jeezy. And it's at 3 p.m. Eastern time, 12 p.m. PST. Y'all pull up on your boy, Vegas, Legend of the Snowman, and y'all tap in today, 3 p.m. Eastern time, 12 p.m. Pacific time. Let's get it.
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8: And good morning to you, Ricky. 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We're hopping to five. Happy birthday going to Miss Lula Jones. Miss Lula Jones is 89. All right. 89 years of age today. Lula Jones, happy birthday. Also, Maxine Davis celebrating a birthday with Hot 105, B.B. Lewis, and DJ Psych. We're Hot 105. 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
8: 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Alfreda's, good morning.
2: Good morning, Ricky. 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
2: Yes, sir.
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8: 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Y'all get to kick it with your favorite morning show. 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
8: 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Here's the part. Use the code Ricky, R-I-C-K-E-Y, to get a $500 credit, okay? So I just want to say that, y'all, do not be sitting there watching us sail off into the Atlantic Ocean.
2: That's right.
8: Go ahead.
2: Breaking news, but here goes
8: some
2: more.
8: Absolutely.
2: Finally, Senate Republicans advanced a $70 billion immigration enforcement bill after an 18-hour overnight vote-a-rama. The package funds ICE, Border Patrol, and DHS. It drops White House ballroom security money and does not add new restrictions on Trump's controversial $1.8 billion anti-weaponization fund. In Boston, the National Park Service is planning to remove several quotes about slavery, immigrants, and war from the Bunker Hill Monument. Now, the Interior Department says it's just a routine exhibit refresh, but preservation advocates say, nah, this looks more like censorship, especially at a site built around how America remembers its own complicated history. See, the Patriots were fighting for liberty at Bunker Hill, yet they were continuing the barbaric practice of kidnapping, raping, and enslaving Black people. But I digress. That contradiction is one of the biggest ironies of the American Revolution. Meanwhile, the Kennedy Center is removing something, too. President Trump's name from public view. A court order says Trump's name has to be immediately removed from letterhead, email signatures, and other official docs by next Friday. Real quick, Gary, today is National Donut Day and also your day to buy breakfast. So this started back in 1938 when the Salvation Army created it to honor the donut girls who served donuts to American soldiers in World War I. But so, Gary, that means some of your faves like Krispy Kreme, Dunkin', 7-Eleven, and others are handing out freebies today. So go get the donuts.
10: I'm going to get my Jellyfield, baby, from Miss Dunkin'. Huh?
2: Well,
8: you love your Jellyfield donut, don't you?
10: Yeah, I love it.
8: And the little donut holes be putting two. Why you put two of them in your mouth?
2: Okay, so.
8: Brandon, I'm sorry.
2: Rock tea is out. I got you quick. Look at sports. The NBA Finals are back on tonight, Ricky. The Knicks and Spurs meet in San Antonio for Game 2 with New York already up 1-0. San Antonio is looking for a bounce back from Wimby because they don't want to go into New York being down
8: 0-2.
2: Yes, and how about this? The scene is already shifting toward Game 3 in New York because President Trump says he's been personally invited.
11: I've been a Knicks fan for a long time, and I'm also a Jim Dolan fan. The answer is yes, he's invited me. I'm going.
2: New York City Mayor Mamdani is expected to be in the building as well, just probably not in the same section. If you miss any part of the show, make sure you check it out on the Ricky Smiley Morning Show podcast. Now, Brad's got the hot spot.
12: Drop it like it's hot. 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
16: It's the Viara 18.
8: I got 29 minutes after the hour, y'all. Hey, y'all know, go ahead and call down. That number is 214-495-1963. 214-495-1963 to get all the information to cruise out with your favorite morning show. What up, Brett?
9: What up, Ricky? Good morning, everybody. I'm your girl, Brad Tatat, and this is the hot spot where we bring you music, movies, and more. So let's get on off into it. Well, y'all, Bobby Brown is giving fans a chance to relive one of the most influential albums in R&B history. He'll be celebrating the 35th anniversary of his album, Don't Be Cruel, with a one-night only concert at the Saban Theater in Los Angeles on July 10th. Don't Be Cruel is one of the most successful and influential R&B projects ever released. It was the number one album that was certified 7 times platinum. Now, fans can expect Bobby to perform the hits on the album, include My Prerogative, Don't Be Cruel, Every Little Step, Roni, Rock With You, along with a few others from his catalog. Tickets are available now, and they range from $59 to $249. And if you've seen Bobby perform at the New Edition shows, it was funny. He was hilarious and entertaining, and he danced a little bit. He do his little 2 steps or whatever, and it is funny. So go represent and enjoy that if you can. All right, shout out again to our girl, the Grammy Award winning Erica Campbell. She'll be starting the Faith Based Drama Adultery tomorrow on Lifetime. She's playing the role of Cassie Newton, a Christian author and icon whose life unravels with an extramarital affair leading her into a blackmail scandal. And the film explores the weight of choices, faith, and forgiveness. Also, you got Jasmine Guy in this movie and NBA star Matt Barnes. Thou Shalt Not Commit Adultery premieres tomorrow on Lifetime at 8, 7 Central. So we cannot wait to see that. And last but not least, y'all, Forbes has released their list of the richest self-made women of 2026. And some of the entertainment's biggest names are proving that their business moves are just as powerful as their talent. You know, we got Beyonce and Rihanna. They tied at number 39 with an estimated net worth of $1 billion each. That's right. I said $1 billion each. While both women have built global music careers, Forbes notes that their path to billionaire status looks a little different. Beyonce's wealth is largely tied to her decades-long success in music and entertainment, including the success of her recent tours, whereas Rihanna has built much of her fortune through her business empire, particularly from her Fenty Beauty brand. Also making the list is Taylor Swift, y'all, who landed at number 23 with an estimated worth of $2 billion.
8: Oh.
9: And Kim Kardashian came in at number 25 with a reported $1.9 billion.
8: Damn.
9: Oh my goodness. That make me feel so broke.
17: Brett, you on that list somewhere, ain't you?
18: It makes you feel
9: No, sir. No, I am not on that list anywhere.
8: Section 8 housing is some.
9: Okay.
8: And of course, you need A-ball.
9: Okay. You know, of course, you got Oprah Winfrey. She remains one of the most successful women in the country, ranking at number 15 with an estimated net worth of $3.4 billion.
17: Damn. What about Chaka Khan? Is she on there?
8: Gary, be quiet. Go ahead, Brad.
9: Gary. Y'all, but topping the entire list is Diane Hendricks. She is the co-founder of ABC Supply with an estimated fortune of $21.7 billion.
8: If I had somebody like that, if I met somebody like that.
9: What is ABC?
8: If that was her sitting at the end of the bar in Houston the other week.
17: Okay.
8: Listen, when I tell you I'd have put something on.
17: That might have been her.
8: I'd have went to that damn gas station over there off of Thorn Road, yes, that little Texaco. When you get off of Thorn, with them little Indians in there, I'd have got me some of them damn honey packs. And the little gorilla pills.
17: Come on now.
8: I'd have broke her clean off.
9: $21.7 billion.
8: We'd have had all kind of buildings in Atlanta. We would have owned 2 of them condos in Miami. Mm-hmm. Down there, I'd have got me 2 honey packs. A red bull. I would have went and got let Cam Newton train me with some defensive back move, with some hip movement, back pedaling. And when I tell y'all, in the middle of the night, make you feel so right, make you feel real good, done. Lay your head Excuse back,
9: me,
8: side night right.
9: Come on.
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8: Good morning, Miami-Dade, Broward, and Rodney. How's it looking in those streets?
13: All right, Ricky, 15 minutes ago, we had no accidents. Now we got a couple of them. 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We got the police activity and a road closure, Harding Avenue, southbound between 71st Street and 67th Street in the North Shore area of Miami-Dade County. Broward County got an accident, and the exit is blocked. I-75 Express, this is northbound, the off-ramp to Miramar Parkway, and an accident, I-75 northbound, a little bit after Miramar Parkway. That's over in the three left lanes. 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
8: 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I appreciate writing this, find out what's happening in news. Miami-Dade, Broward Counties with WSBN 7 News.
14: Hey, good morning to everyone listening here on Hot 105. 7 News anchor Tavares Jones here, and I've got some news headlines for you on this Friday morning, June 5th. Starting out in Broward, an apparent early morning SWAT situation in Coral Springs. This all happened along the 9200 block of Northwest 37th Place. Details are limited right now, but we have a 7 News crew on the scene who reports seeing a home surrounded by several SWAT officers with guns pointed at the windows. The scene has now been cleared. It's also unclear if anyone has been taken into custody. Be sure to follow this developing story inside of the 7 News mobile app as 7 News works to gather more information. And now to Miami-Dade, where a former Miami Beach mayor is now under investigation, all in connection to the Jeffrey Epstein case. The Justice Department is looking into sexual assault allegations made against Philip Levine. Levine served as the city of Miami Beach's mayor from 2013 to 2017. A woman made these accusations while testifying before the House Oversight Committee, who's investigating the handling of the Jeffrey Epstein case. Through a representative, Levine has denied the allegations. I'm Tavares Jones. That's your news update here on the Ricky Smalley Morning Show on Hot 105. 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
5: This is The Daily Play with Joy Taylor. So Victor Wembanyama is not flinching. It was the first Game 1 NBA Finals loss in San Antonio Spurs franchise history. But the 22-year-old phenom made it clear he is unbothered moving forward. He did take full accountability for a pretty inefficient performance that saw him post postseason career highs in turnovers with 6 and missed shots with 15. But he confidently told reporters he is not worried in the slightest about the Spurs bouncing back in Game 2. The Spurs did have momentum in Game 1. They let it slip away, and the Knicks have an absolute playmaker in Jalen Brunson. But I do expect the Spurs to bounce back in Game 2. Otherwise, it's going to be a very tough flight to New York for Game 3. 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
3: 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We got police activity. This is a street closure, Harding Avenue, southbound between 71st Street and 67th Street. And also Miramar, an accident left lane I-75 northbound, a little bit after Miramar Parkway. And the exit is blocked I-75 northbound, the off-ramp to Miramar Parkway. 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Happy birthday, DJ Syke. Abibi Lewis, happy birthday to you. Maxine Davis, happy birthday. And celebrating her birthday, Miss Lulu Jones, her 89th birthday. 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
4: 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Now, what are people talking about in the Magic City, Rodney?
3: Thank you, Ricky. Good morning. And here are your Hot 5 headlines. June is Gun Safety Violence Awareness Month, and there's going to be two events, one in the seat of Lauderhill, Commissioner Melissa P. Dunn.
5: Last year alone, Rodney, we had over 198 people in Broward County who died as a result of gun violence. Saturday, June 6th, our Lauderhill Walk for Peace and to Gun Violence. We're going to meet up at the Lauderhill Police Department at 8 o'clock. We're going to have clergy out there with entertainment from local artists, food trucks. We're partnering with the United Way. This is Gun Violence Awareness Month, so we're asking everybody to wear orange shirts. We'll have free t-shirts for up to 500 people.
3: Also, a gun violence awareness event taking place. 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Tomorrow morning, June 6th, 10 a.m. at the Betty T. Ferguson Recreational Complex, 3000 Northwest 199th Street. A free event with hurricane supplies on the first-come, first-served basis. A photo ID is required. Also, more free hurricane preparation kits will be given away 9 a.m. tomorrow. I'm going to give you all the locations. Harris Field down in Homestead, Antioch Missionary Baptist Church in Miami Gardens, Melinda Park in Hialeah, in Broward County, Amerant Bank Arena in Sunrise, in Lauderdale Lakes at Vincent Torres Park, and for folks in Belgrade, at Hand Park tomorrow morning at 9 a.m. provided by Global Empowerment Mission and Farm Share. Your hurricane supply kits. And there's going to be an estate planning workshop presented by the T.J. Redick Bar Association at the African American Research Library and Cultural Center Saturday morning, 9 a.m. to 1 p.m., 2650 Northwest Sistrunk Boulevard, 6th Street in Fort Lauderdale. Also in Miami Gardens, it's the Men's Health Symposium at the Barbara Jordan Health and Wellness Center, 206 Northwest 27th Avenue in Miami Gardens, presented by the Sons of Allen of Mount Hermon AME Church. And it's celebration time for all Broward County Public School employees this evening at Mickey's Speakeasy in North Lauderdale, 7700 West McNabb Road in North Lauderdale in that Walmart Plaza. Happy hour starts at 5 p.m. with our very own Chico the Virgo and DJ DP. Your Hot 105 weather, partly cloudy today, high around 86 right now, cloudy skies and 80 degrees. 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

0: 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Now, if you don't answer, you can't win. We're trying to hook you up just in time for the weekend, you know? It's Shelby in the midday on the official check-in. That's right. I am here, all yours right now till 3 o'clock, at least on the solo tip. You know I'm on the radio all day. I don't know who told them this. Well, okay, that's another day. But yeah, we're going to vibe right now, fam. Get you through your Friday work day. Welcome to the weekend. 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I love those ribs, those curly fries, the smoked fish dip. I could go on and on, but I won't. Coming up next, got a little something for everybody, including you, working hard on the J-O-B. I see you. Gonna throw in some Rihanna, take a bow. Got some Whitney Houston, T.I., let them know, and so much more right here on Hot 105.
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Your next chance to get that money happens coming up at 12 o'clock. In the meantime, it's Shelby in the midday. You know what? Today is National Donut Day. Darn it. And I forgot to swing by Dunkin' to get my free donut. I wonder if I can sneak between songs. That's the greedy girl. Let me talk it out loud. T.I., let them know right now

0: where Ricky Smiley's paying your bills, giving you $1,000 five times a day, weekdays. I ain't mad at him. Your next chance to get that money happens coming up at 12 o'clock. It's Shelby in the midday. 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If you don't answer, you cannot win. Just saying. We're trying to hook you up just in time for the weekend. 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And speaking of online, oh my goodness, I've been following all of the political shift that's taking place with these seats. You know, Frederica Wilson is not running for re-election, and somebody done shook the table. We got several people running to fill her seat, but it's official. Chevron Jones will be running for Frederica Wilson's seat in Congress. Oliver Gilbert has resigned from his county commissioner seat. So he will be running for Frederica's seat as well, if I'm not mistaken. And it's been reported that Oliver will make his official announcement this Sunday at Antioch Missionary Baptist Church. And Chevron is going to do the same, but at his father's church where it all began for him. So I can't think of the name of it, but yeah, so they're supposed to make their official announcement this Sunday. So if you go to church, you'll be there to see it, L-I-V-E live, all right? Coming up next, got your inspirational song of the day. You got this right here on Hot 105.
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0: That's right, family. You got this, and I've got you. Let's get into it. You know, as you move through your day, it's Friday, you're going into the weekend. Let's make it a great weekend, all right? Just remember that sometimes the greatest source of strength isn't found in what you're still hoping for. It's found in appreciating what you already have. So when you stop counting your problems and start counting your blessings, you know, you'll discover that even on your toughest days, you're richer in grace, love, and opportunity than you realize. A grateful heart turns what you have into more than enough. Oh, too easy, fam. But as always, you got to start where you are and grow as you go. You got this, and I got you. Charlie.

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1: Hey, family, what's going on? Get in here and get into this. We want to send love and light to Los Angeles Lakers legend Kareem Abdul-Jabbar, who's reportedly battling both leukemia and prostate cancer, and his condition is said to be critical. So, yeah, we want to keep Kareem lifted and send him lots of love, light, and prayers. And, family, on the other side, congratulations to the Miami Northwestern Senior High School Bulls. They just made history with a new Florida specialty license plate. That's what's up. Governor Ron DeSantis just signed it into law, so we're going to see lots of those tags whipping through the 305. Congratulations again to the Miami Northwestern Bulls and the Alumni Association. That's what I'm talking about. And family, last but not least, I'm sure you've all seen where the president continuously attacks news reporters. And most recently, Caitlin Collins of CNN got it again. But here's what a former deputy press secretary says the reason is behind the attacks.
2: I will say that during my time working as deputy press secretary in the first Trump administration, Caitlin Collins was the one reporter that scared Kayleigh McEnany and President Trump the most. There would be times where Kayleigh McEnany wouldn't even call on Caitlin Collins at press conferences, at press briefings, because she didn't want to answer the questions, because Caitlin Collins is a very, very good reporter. She's the best at what she does. And I think that's why you see Trump go after her more ferociously than any other reporter in that room. Caitlin Collins was the one reporter that scared Kayleigh McEnany and President Trump the most.
1: Sounds about right. And Caitlin does ask the tough questions. And just the other day I saw where she again asked a tough question and he basically told her to shut up. Do you ever smile? Oh my, it's so disgusting. I couldn't do it. Let me tell you something. I would have yelled out by now, I'm sure. Boy, go to hell. They would have escorted me out of the press room. Just saying. Always more fam at Hot105FM.com or search Hot105FM on social. I am Shelby Rushing on Instagram, Facebook, and X. And that's what's trending on Hot 105. 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
30: Regulators. Regulate any stealing of his property. We're damn good, too. 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

0: It was a clear black night, a clear white moon. Warren G was on the streets trying to consume some skirts for the eve so I could get some phones. Rolling in my ride, chilling all alone.
1: Just hit the east side of the LBC on a mission trying to find Mr. Warren G. Seen a car full of girls, ain't no need to tweak. All of you skirts know what's up with 213.
0: So I hooked a left on 21 and Lewis. Some brothers shooting dice, so I said, let's do this. I jumped out the ride and said, what's up? Some brothers put some gas, so I

0: I can't believe they taking Warren's wealth. They took my rings, they took my Rolex. I looked at their brother, said, damn, what's next?
1: They got my homie hemmed up and they all around. Can't none of them see them if they going straight pound for pound. They wanna come up real quick before they start to clown. I best pull out my strap and lay them busters down.
0: They got guns to my head, I think I'm going down. I can't believe it's happening in my own town.
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All right, so we're trying to give you $1,000 just in time for the weekend. You know, Ricky Smiley's paying those bills 5 times a day. Your next chance happens at 2 o'clock right here on Hot 105. It's Shelby in the midday. So listen, I ran across his post on Instagram earlier, and it was talking about Victor Wembanyama. He's like 7'4" tall. But the post said that his mom is 6'6", and his dad is 6'7", and that they definitely did this ish on purpose. Yeah, they got together purposely to have this kid

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1: Hey, family, what's going on? Get in here and get into this. More news coming from NBA legends. This time it's all about Michael Jordan, who is reportedly upset after Nike included the LGBTQ flags on their new sneaker collection. So basically, Michael Jordan is willing to end the deal with Nike if they don't stop production of this particular LGBTQ Nike Air Force. Ooh. Well, we're going to see who stands 10 toes down on this one. Stay tuned. And family, a huge congratulations going out to the Miami Northwestern Senior High School Bulls. They just made history with a new Florida specialty license plate. That's what's up. Governor Ron DeSantis just signed it into law, so we're going to see lots of those tags whipping through the 305. I'm definitely here for it. Not mad at all. And family, last but not least, I'm sure you've all seen where the president continuously attacks news reporters. And most recently, Caitlin Collins of CNN got it again. But here's what a former deputy press secretary says the reason is behind the attacks.
2: I will say that during my time working as deputy press secretary in the first Trump administration, Caitlin Collins was the one reporter that scared Kayleigh McEnany and President Trump the most. There would be times where Kayleigh McEnany wouldn't even call on Caitlin Collins at press conferences, at press briefings, because she didn't want to answer the questions, because Caitlin Collins is a very, very good reporter. She's the best at what she does. And I think that's why you see Trump go after her more ferociously than any other reporter in that room. Caitlin Collins was the one reporter that scared Kayleigh McEnany and President Trump the most.
1: Sounds about right. And Caitlin does ask the tough questions. And just the other day I saw where she again asked a tough question and he basically told her to shut up. Do you ever smile? Oh my, it's so disgusting. I couldn't do it. Let me tell you something. I would have yelled out by now, I'm sure. Boy, go to hell. They would have escorted me out of the press room. Just saying. Always more fam at Hot105FM.com or search Hot105FM on social. I am Shelby Rushing on Instagram, Facebook, and X. And that's what's trending on Hot105.
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0: 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It's Shelby in the midday. Got to remind you to answer that phone, too, because if you don't answer, you cannot win. I can't believe people are still missing out on this money because they're simply not picking up the phone. If it's a bill collector, hang up the phone. What they gonna do? Be mad? They're already mad. That's why they're calling you, because you haven't paid. Hang up the phone. But listen, you got to pick up. That's the last step to claiming your $1,000, and your next chance happens coming up in a matter of minutes. All right. Also happening on the other side in the 2 o'clock hour, I've got tickets for you to hang out at the City of Coral Springs Juneteenth celebration with our very own Ricky Smiley headlining the event. Sounds like a lot of fun. You're going to be in the building coming up in minutes right here in Hot 105.
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B-R-E-A-K. 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

0: 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Coming up in minutes, going to give you a chance to win these tickets to the Coral Springs Juneteenth celebration. That's right. They're doing something really big. Sounds like a lot of fun. Hosted by our very own Ricky Smiley. Yeah, he's going to be headlining the event. Sounds like lots of fun. And I'm going to give you a chance to win coming up in a matter of minutes right here in the Soul of Miami. 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

Right here at 105, where Ricky and Smiley's paying your bills, giving you $1,000. We're definitely representing, and your next chance to get the money happens coming up at 5 o'clock. Right now, I'm looking for caller 10. It's all about the Coral Springs Juneteenth celebration, headlined by our very own Ricky Smiley. Sounds like a blast, all right? Got your tickets right now, 888-550-9105. Good luck, Kalani, Neo, right here on Hot 105.

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1: 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Who's this?
2: This is Eddie Shelby. How you doing?
1: Hey, what's going on, Eddie?
2: I'm chilling out at the job, trying to win some tickets.
1: Oh, you chilling all right. You trying to win these tickets. You're not working at all on them people's job, huh, Eddie? I'm not mad. 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
2: All right, thank you, Shelby.
1: You're so very welcome. So you're going to be hanging out with Ricky Smiley. It all goes down Juneteenth. That's Friday, June 19th. At the Coral Springs Center for the Arts for the big Juneteenth celebration. Ricky's headlining the show, and you're going to be in the building, okay?
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1: You're very welcome. 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
24: 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It's the show. Big Lip and Shelby Rushin.

0: Well, it's Friday.
1: Yes,
0: welcome
1: it
0: to the
1: is.
0: Weekend.
1: Yes, it is. Hey, how you feeling? You good? You good?
0: I feel really good.
1: Man, so blessed and highly favored in the Lord. Won't he do it? So listen, I want to bring you into this conversation I was having with my son, right? So we always talk about movies, right? So, you know, we always like, you know, talk about what movies he's watching. I let him know what movie I'm watching. I mind you, he's 25 years old. So I was like, man, you know, in this just a general conversation, I'm like, man, you lucky. Like, back in the day, we had to go rent our movies. He like, were you talking about rent your movie with the remote control? I'm like, no, we actually had to go rent movies. He like, how y'all rent movies? I had to literally go through the whole process of literally taking a screenshot of a VCR and sending it to him and telling him how we had to go to Blockbusters and rent the movies and then bring them home.
0: Take it back.
1: And take it back and rewind it. And
0: please be kind and rewind. That's what the sign said.
1: Yes. And he was like, huh? I was like, yeah. He could not believe that we literally used to go and don't get them fines. Remember you had them fines and you ain't bring it back?
0: Yep.
1: So I feel we had some fun with this today, all right? So the question is, actually not a question. You want to fill in the blanks. Today's kids will never understand and then fill in the blanks.
0: I had my son ask me about a beeper maybe 2 weeks ago. And I was trying to explain. He's like, so what would happen? I said, like, you would dial the beeper number, and then you would put in your number, and then if you didn't have a cell phone, because they really hadn't come out, only the rich people had, and the dope boys, you would have to pull over to a payphone and call the number in your beeper.
1: And then remember the I love you, remember the codes and stuff?
0: No.
1: You remember the codes, like I love you and stuff like that, the little codes, the little beeper codes?
0: I know what you're talking about, but I can't remember.
1: Yeah, I can't hear. Anyway, hit us up right

0: We had to go to Blockbuster and rent videos.
1: Yes, yes.
0: So it's just crazy. So here we go. Today's kids will never understand.
2: You're big, and I had to get in on this one.
1: Go ahead.
2: Would never understand we call them the neighborhood games. Outside, neighborhood games.
1: G-A-M-E.
2: Hot peas and butter.
0: What?
2: The number one, boys chase the girls.
0: Yes. Oh my God. Catch a girl, hunt a girl. Remember that?

0: What you think of my new saddle, Lizard?
1: Oh, yeah, swell, mate. Proper comfy.
0: Just one of the upgrades I've added to this puppy.
1: What else have you got on here?
0: New air intake filter, quick shifter, and a beefy muffler.
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0: All right, hang on tight to my love handles.
2: It feels good to ride with help. 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

0: swear it sounds like a commercial for hot sauce. Put it on everything. Put it on everything. On my rolls or something. We are the soul of Miami. Big Lippin' Shelby Rush, and welcome to the show. And of course, Vicky Smart is paying those bills with $1,000 at 5 o'clock. Get ready to get that money, man. TGIF, thank God it is Friday, man. And we're having a lot of fun with this. So, you know, we were talking earlier about these kids out here and how they don't understand the struggle, because I was having a conversation with my son and I was talking to him about Blockbuster, and you would have thought that he was like, what, Blockbuster, what's that? And I literally had to tell him about how we used to, remember we had to take the movies back and rent them.
1: And then, rewind it. And rewind. Be kind and rewind.
0: Yo, how about that? Please be kind and rewind.
1: And you know, I get it, because I have received a video that was like still at the end. I'd be so mad. Like, come on, man, rewind the movie.
0: And listen, the crazy thing is, he didn't even know we were talking about when you talk about rewind. Like, rewind what? Like, listen, these kids do not know the struggle that we had, man.
1: Not at all. Listen, and if I told my kid, like, to get on a bicycle and ride it to, say, his friend's house, he'd probably lose his mind. I would get on my bike, literally, me, Tori, Tracy. I just remember, like, the neighborhood kids in Tater Town. We'd be in Parkway. Mm-hmm. We'd be in Melrose and vice versa, because my grandmother lived in Tater Town. I lived in Melrose. So I'd ride my bike from Melrose and down to, I went to New River Middle. And I would ride my bike all the way down, 27th Avenue
0: no
1: to school.
0: GPS.
1: Me,
0: no GPS.
1: Me, Serena. Oh, my God, I remember all that. Like,
0: no GPS.
1: We'd just be gone. No, we're on our bikes. We're outside.
0: And our kids and our parents did not even know how to get in contact with us. Nope. We just knew that we had to be back in the house at a certain time.
1: Yep.
0: That is the crazy thing. These kids do not understand. And listen, how about this? We didn't have no GPS. They don't even know the struggle about. Remember when MapQuest came out? We had to print it out and then follow those directions.
1: Print it out, yeah.
0: It wasn't even in our car.
1: Or your parents had the big A map on the dashboard.
0: Yeah, remember you had to go to the gas station and
1: you sitting there pointing, guiding with your little finger like, oh, we got to follow this red line. What?
0: And listen, let's educate these kids today, all right? So y'all fill in the blanks. 888-550-9105. Kids today will never understand
2: the card catalog.
0: Oh, my God.
1: They will be so confused right now.
0: They will be done. Bro.
2: I know, right? They will remember sitting in elementary school and just putting them in ABC order.
1: Yes. We sure did.
0: And remember the old mean librarian? You put the card, the book back in the wrong space and all hell break loose?
2: Yes.
1: You weren't supposed to get caught. You put it back and keep going.
2: You put it on the person next to you that was slower.
1: Right, exactly. Wasn't me.
2: I know, right?
0: All right, bro. Appreciate you.
2: Thank you so much. Have a good day.
3: 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The one on your mind. 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

0: baby. All right, so we're talking about today's kids will never, ever understand. How about going outside and not being allowed back in until the streetlights come on?
1: Oh, wow. Well, nah, my grandma wasn't that bad. 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God damn.

0: I'm freaky, freaky like no one has ever made you feel, yeah.
1: Yeah.
2: Why am I so excited for this concert like a groupie?
1: Well, I mean,
2: well,
1: you said it.
2: I'm just saying, man, I just know that concert is going to be incredible. And, you know, because it's in Miami, you know, who knows who he's going to bring out?
1: You have to be there. Yeah, absolutely.
2: Yeah, that's definitely going to be dope. Hot 105, we are the soul of Miami, Big Lip and Shelby Russian. Welcome to the show. And, of course, Ricky Smiles paying those bills with $1,000 at 5 o'clock. Today, we're talking about things that today's kids will never understand. All right, listen, we're going to get to all your calls next. It's the show, baby. Let's go. Hot 105.

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0: All right, Shelby, TGI up. Thank God it's Friday.
1: Woo.
0: And here's what we're talking about today. We're talking about today's kids will never understand. And listen, it's been funny because the struggle was real back in the day. Remember you had to wait all day for your favorite song to come on the radio so you could record it?
1: Oh, yeah. Oh, yeah. You would be mad.
0: Yes, I know what you're about to say.
1: If the DJ talked over the end of the song, or like, come on, man.
0: Yeah, like you're not supposed to talk.
1: Don't be talking over the song.
0: Yeah, remember when you would be on the phone? And you had that long cord that would go through the whole house.
1: Mm-hmm.
0: Kids don't understand.
1: And then a busy line, calling somebody and the line is busy.
0: And then you had the emergency breakthrough.
1: That was the thing.
0: Remember?
1: You could do that, or you could be like me as a kid. Like, there was one time I could not get to my mama and I cried like a baby. And when she finally got to me, she was like, what the hell are you crying for? I don't know to this day. I was just upset that the line was busy. It was my sister. She was always on the phone.
0: And speaking of phones, like, they don't understand beepers.
1: The rotary phone.
0: The rotary phone. You know, beeper codes. I can't remember none of them, man. Just a mess. What up?
2: Hey, Big Lip. Hey, Shelby.
0: What? Today's kids will never understand.
2: The code 143, I love you, and a 07734, hello.
0: There you go.
1: Wow. Oh, you remember the exact numbers.
0: The beeper code.
1: Wow, 143.
0: You said,
2: and God is my witness, just the other day, I was discussing this at my niece's high school graduation.
1: Uh-huh.
2: They was laughing at us old people. But I told them, I said, you know, yeah, y'all don't know how to survive out here in society.
1: No, no, they don't.
0: Mm-mm.
1: They don't.
0: They don't know the struggle. I appreciate you.
2: Appreciate you, too. Enjoy your day, guys. Bye-bye.
0: The struggle was real. What's up?
3: Yeah, man, do these kids have a clue what an almanac or a thesaurus is?
0: No.
1: Nope.
0: They don't have a clue. And you know what else they don't know? Those encyclopedias that used to be at your grandmama's house.
1: Yep.
3: The whole bookshelf full of them.
1: Yes. My cousin Robin had all of them.
3: These kids don't have a clue.
0: At all.
3: Technology is a blessing for them. If they didn't have technology, they'd be lost.
0: All day. All right, bro. Appreciate you.
3: All right, you guys have a good day.
0: You too.
1: All right, you too.
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5: 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And if the peppers are pickled, then they had already been picked because nobody picks already pickled peppers.
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1: 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Just like to say thank you for being such a great inspiration to me out through my day.

I'm the man from the big VA. Won't you come play around my way? And listen to what I gotta say. Simple thing. 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Rock shows here in Japan. 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
1: El Boogie, what's going on?
2: Hey, Big Lip, how are you? Happy Friday. We've got a couple of stories here we're working on over at Channel 7. A shooting in Miami Beach leads to a SWAT situation. Police say they found a man who was shot, so he was rushed to the hospital in critical condition. Police say one person taken into custody for questioning. Investigation going on. We'll bring you the latest, but it sounds intense. With less than a week away from the World Cup, anticipation growing in South Florida. Broward County is offering free public watch parties at the Amaret Bank Arena. I know.
1: That's dope. That'd be a lot of fun.
2: Watch party is scheduled for June 12th for the U.S. game.
1: Okay.
2: You know, we don't have a lot of free stuff.
1: Not at all. But I bet they won't charge you for those drinks, though.
2: That's true. Come hydrated.
1: Yes. Better.
2: So tonight, you know this, the New York Knicks are going up against the San Antonio Spurs.
1: Here we go.
2: New York is leading 1-0 against the Spurs. The action happening at 8:30, only on ABC 18. All right, Big Lip, after the first final game, do you think the Knicks are going to win the next?
1: You know what? I think they are going to win the series. I think it's going to be the Knicks and six. They're going to lose tonight, but I'm just like dealing with all the South Florida and New Yorkers. It's just going to be a mess. Like, I just, that's the only thing I dread. That's the only reason why I don't want the Knicks to win.
2: What do you mean? Like the influx of traffic?
1: No, the influx of New York. Yo, son, what's up? Yeah, it's like the New York people, like, yo, son, yo, my son, yo, what up, done, what up, you know?
2: Oh, son, yeah. What if it's a woman?
1: They say, yo, son. It's all good.
2: That's pretty funny.
1: We'll see what happens.
2: What an education here.
1: Yeah, well, I got you, girl. Listen, I'm your urban guy.
2: Thank you for that urban lesson.
1: No problem. I got you.
2: Excuse
1: anytime.
2: Me, I speak jive. Where did that come from? Remember that on the movie? From Airplane?
1: Yeah, I remember.
2: Years ago?
1: You know what? Go ahead. Okay, you're showing your age. That's what's up. All right.
2: I'm honest.
1: Yeah, listen.
2: All right, Big Lip.
1: All right.
2: That and more on Channel 7 tonight. Have a great weekend.
1: All right, Lynn. Have a good one.
3: 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The one on your mind. The one that's keeping you up at night. 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

0: 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Heading on up to Broward County. 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I am just a messenger, all right? 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And that's your look at traffic right here on Hot 105. Coming up, my brother Ricky Smalley. That's right. He's definitely paying those bills at 5 o'clock. And also, he's going to be performing on Juneteenth at the Coral Springs Center for Performing Arts. Man, I got the hookup for you in just about 20 minutes or so. All right. Let go.
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0: 5, who this?
1: Gloria.
0: Rare. Would you like to buy a vowel? What the hell was that? Who this?
1: Gloria.
0: Yeah, listen, I do not speak fluent baboon. Now, who is this?
1: Hello?
0: Yeah, who's this?
1: Gloria.
0: Okay, whatever you say. Yeah. You are the 10th caller. All right, you got those tickets to check out Ricky Smiley. That's right. He's going to be headlining the city of Coral Springs at Juneteenth celebration at the Coral Springs Center of the Arts on June 19th. All right?
1: All right.
0: Which station plays the most variety of music, gives you the most free tickets to check out Ricky Smiley? All right, check it out. You know what's coming up next. It's all about DJ Sco's cousin, Tony Sco, because Tony is tripping, man.

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3: Yo, it's your man Tony Sko, along with my brother Big Lip on yet another Feel Good Friday. And Big Lip, I got some things that make me feel good, my brother.
4: All right.
3: So I'm going to run them on down to you.
4: Let go.
3: Like, for instance, I feel good when I see videos of someone in the military overseas sneak in to surprise a relative at their graduation.
4: Yeah.
3: I'm like, I ain't going to cry. For real. Hey, I feel good when I look in the fridge and I see some leftovers that I totally forgot about.
4: What?
3: I'm like, is that still a piece of meatloaf in there?
4: Yeah.
3: Oh, heck, hand me some bread.
4: Yep.
3: I'm about to go in.
4: Yep.
3: I feel good.
4: Yep.
3: Hey, Big Lip, I feel good when I go into the store for just one thing.
4: Okay.
3: And I actually walk out of the store with just that one thing.
4: Right.
3: I'm like, yo, discipline on 10. You feel me?
4: Yes, sir.
3: Hey, I feel good when my wife says she's going out to get her hair done.
4: Mm-hmm.
3: And I know I got at least 4 hours of me time. I'm like, yep, call me Kevin because I'm home alone.
4: Yes, yes.
3: And lastly, Big Lip.
4: Okay.
3: I feel good when I see my granddaughters and they say I'm dressed fresh. I'm like, check me out.
4: Yeah.
3: I'm the cool pawpaw up in this piece. Yo, it's your man, Tony Sko, along with my brother, Big Lip, on yet another Feel Good Friday.
4: All right, brother, I appreciate y'all. Feel good, too. Until Monday.
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0: 120th Street and 216th Street. Also, Miami-Dade County. We've got some slow going on the Palmetto Expressway northbound between the Dolphin Expressway and Northwest 36th Street. Heading on up to Broward County. Hey, I'm getting the all clear. I am just a messenger. And you know what's coming up next? My brother, DJ LS1, is holding it down for my brother, DJ Skull. He's going to be guest starring today. And Ricky Smiley's paying those bills. $1,000 is on the line. Get ready to get that money, baby. Let go.
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10: What's going on, Ricky? All right, today's final keyword is Friday. F-R-I-D-A-Y, Friday. Listen, it's Friday. And DJ LS1 is getting started from my brother, DJ Sco. It's Friday. LS about to set it off. It's Friday. F-R-I-D-A-Y. It's Friday. LS, let go, my brother. Submit it.
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1: Or a sea shanty?
0: If that's your thing.
1: Or pirate metal.
0: This boat trip is going to be interesting.
2: Don't you love it? Oh, it's so good!
0: It feels good to be Boatyou. It feels good to Geico.

0: brother. DJ Ellis Fun. I'm just happy to be here.
1: What's going on?
0: I'm one of the
1: few New York people that I actually like in this world. What's up, man?
0: We're going to start with that just right early. Just early. Really? That's where we're going to go.
1: Hey, listen, the game is tonight.
0: Yes, sir.
1: All right. We want to see what's happening. How you doing, Ellis? You good, bro?
0: Man, I'm good, man. I am good. I'm blessed. That's what it is. I'm blessed.
1: All right. Appreciate you, my brother. Yo, check it out, man. The keyword is Friday. F-R-I-D-A-Y, Friday. All right. Go ahead and submit that keyword. $1,000 is on the line. You got some shouts hit there, big dog?
0: Not yet. At the end.
1: At the end. All right. We got it. All right. Here we go, baby. You know what time it is. Let go.
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1: El Boogie, what's going on?
3: Hey, Big Lip, how are you? Happy Friday. We've got a couple of stories here we're working on over at Channel 7. A shooting in Miami Beach leads to a SWAT situation. Police say they found a man who was shot, so he was rushed to the hospital in critical condition. Police say one person taken into custody for questioning. Investigation going on. We'll bring you the latest, but it sounds intense. With less than a week away from the World Cup, anticipation growing in South Florida. Broward County is offering free public watch parties
1: at
3: the Amaret Bank Arena. I know.
1: That's dope. That'd be a lot of fun.
3: The first watch party is scheduled for June 12th for the U.S. game.
1: Okay.
3: You know, we don't have a lot of free stuff.
1: No, not at all. But I bet they won't charge you for those drinks, though.
3: That's true. Come hydrated.
1: Yes. Better.
3: So tonight, you know this, the New York Knicks are going up against the San Antonio Spurs.
1: Here we
3: go. New York is leading 1-0 against the Spurs. The action happening at 8:30, only on ABC 18. All right, Big Lip, after the first final game, do you think the Knicks are going to win the next?
1: You know what? I think they are going to win the series. I think it's going to be the Knicks and six. They're going to lose tonight, but I'm just dealing with all the South Florida New Yorkers. It's just going to be a mess. That's the only thing I dread. That's the only reason why I don't want the Knicks to win.
3: What do you mean? Like the influx of traffic?
1: No, the influx of New York. Yo, son, what's up? Yeah, that's like the New York people. Like, yo, son, yo, my son, yo, what up, done, what up?
3: You know? Oh, son. Yeah. What if it's a woman?
1: They say, yo, son. It's all good.
3: That's pretty funny.
1: We'll see what happens.
3: What an education here.
1: Yeah, well, I got you, girl. Listen, I'm your urban guy.
3: Thank you for that urban lesson.
1: No problem. I got you.
3: Excuse
1: anytime.
3: Me, I speak jive. Where did that come from? Remember that on the movie? From Airplane?
1: Yeah, I remember.
3: Years ago?
1: You know what? Go ahead. Okay, you're showing your age. That's what's up. All right.
3: I'm honest.
1: Gotta listen.
3: All right, Big Lip.
1: All right.
3: That and more on Channel 7 tonight. Have a great weekend.
1: All right, Lynn. Have a good one.
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1: All right.

0: Southwest 88th Street and 216th Street. Also, Southwest Miami-Dade, there's a disabled vehicle where the left lane is blocked with a Palmetto Expressway northbound right there at Southwest 8th Street, Tamiami Trail, all right? And as you look at traffic right here on Hot 105, and don't forget, that keyword is Friday. What is today? Friday, all right? There it is. What's the day after Thursday? Friday. F-R-I-D-A-Y, Friday. Go ahead and submit it.
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1: Yo, listen, you chose violence, I guess, because I started talking about your New York Knicks, but whatever. I don't know. There's a bunch of New York people around. And like even like at our sister station, Mike Cruz at Easy. I've been avoiding him too. So it's like, but I don't know.
0: Your life is so much better with us in it, bro.
1: No, it's not. I just can't. Just too much going on, man. Too much going on.
0: And when you saying the sun and the done, like you're putting too much emphasis on the word. It just gotta flow. Like, yo, what up, son?
1: What up, done?
0: No, see, we don't say done.
1: No, whatever.
0: Yo, what up, son?
1: Okay.
0: What's up, high?
1: I'm not gonna do that. Your behavior is not conducive to the working relationship I wanna have with you. Listen, no New York-ish for me. Anyway, man, listen, also big shout out to you know, our brother DJ Skull, man. Listen,
0: yeah, man.
1: He lost one of his relatives, man. So, you know, definitely prayers going out to him, man. Listen, we got you, my brother. We standing 10 toes down with you, bro.
0: We love you, bro. We love you, bro.
1: Love you, man. Listen, you got some shots for me right out, man?
0: Definitely. Got to give a shout out to, like, I have my Instagram on for a little while on live. And, of course, they cut me off.
1: You think?
0: Like, how are you cutting off copyright infringement from a radio station?
1: Because that's just what they do, man. Like, if you know, so you can't go live with music.
0: Everybody that was checking me out on Instagram, DJ XS.
1: Go ahead.
0: DJ Smooth. Empress.
1: Okay.
0: I couldn't, you know, my vision ain't that good, so I couldn't really keep up.
1: Don't worry about it. You suffer from OLD, just like me, bro.
0: And I definitely want to shout out DJ Skull, man.
1: Yeah, no doubt.
0: Skull, we got your back, bro. You need us, we here.
1: No doubt,
0: absolutely.
1: Man.
0: Absolutely, no questions.
1: No doubt. Love you, homie. Well, listen, I appreciate you. Listen, tonight we're doing it once again. 8 o'clock.
0: Yeah.
1: LS is going to be on again for the thunderstorm.
0: Uh-huh.
1: Then I'm going to do the 90s at 9. DP is going to be holding it down. So,
0: yes,
1: man,
0: sir.
1: We just going to have fun and party as usual on Friday nights, all right?
0: Yes,
1: there
0: sir.
1: It is. So, I guess that's a wrap, my brother.
0: Yeah.
1: All right, Derek.
0: Go get something to eat or something, man.
1: Listen, I'm going to do something, but I'm going to be here. So, you can go get something to eat. I'll be here to 1 a.m. And big shout out to the whole studio 183 fam too. And Freezy.
0: Oh yeah.
1: My girl Big Booty Creesh. What up, girl? Alright, there it is. Let go.
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3: All right, here we go, y'all. 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Traffic is a mess. Let's just start off in Miami-Dade County. All right, so check it out. Northwest Miami-Dade is a disabled vehicle. We're 75 Express northbound right there at the Florida's Turnpike, man. Listen, stay away from that area. The left lane is blocked. Also down in Miami, there's the left lane is blocked on I-95 Express right there at Northwest 151st Street. And in downtown, there's some slow going on I-95 northbound between North Miami Avenue, Biscayne Boulevard, and 95 Express at Golden Glaze entrance exit. Also down in Kendall, way down south, like 5 minutes from Cuba, the Florida's Turnpike is stitched southbound between Kendall Drive and Southwest 88th Street and Southwest 216th Street. Some slow going also. Some slow going on the Palmetto Expressway northbound between Northwest 36th Street and Northwest 103rd Street. Heading up to Broward County, it's a little something in Papineau Beach. There's a vehicle fire where the three left lanes are blocked on the Florida's Turnpike northbound at Papineau Beach Service Plaza. So stay away from there, all right? And as you look at traffic right here on Hot 105, it's Big Lip here from Toyota of Hollywood. 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I mean, your credit is bad. 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Well, that's what they want to call it. Or credit that is still trying to get his life together. Come see the team and they will take care of you. 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But you got to ask for Kennedy, Sandy, or Sean. Let me say it again. I was slow too at one point, okay? Kennedy, Sandy, or Sean. That's right. If you want to get paid for buying your ride, and they will take care of you, and they're going to give you the Big Lip hookup. 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

doing that stupid behind dance on stage. 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
2: El Boogie, what's going on?
3: Hey, Big Lip, how are you? Happy Friday. We've got a couple of stories here we're working on over at Channel 7. A shooting in Miami Beach leads to a SWAT situation. Police say they found a man who was shot, so he was rushed to the hospital in critical condition. Police say one person taken into custody for questioning. Investigation going on. We'll bring you the latest, but it sounds intense. With less than a week away from the World Cup, anticipation growing in South Florida. Broward County is offering free public watch parties at the Amaret Bank Arena. I know.
2: That's dope. That'd be
3: a
2: lot of fun.
3: The first watch party is scheduled for June 12th for the U.S. game.
2: Okay.
3: You know, we don't have a lot of free stuff.
2: No, not at all. But I bet they won't charge you for those drinks, though.
3: That's true. Come hydrated.
2: Yes. Better.
3: So tonight, you know this. The New York Knicks are going up against the San Antonio Spurs.
2: Here we go.
3: New York is leading 1-0 against the Spurs. The action happening at 8:30 only on ABC 18. All right, Big Lip, after the first final game, do you think the Knicks are going to win the next?
2: You know what? I think I think they are going to win the series. I think it's going to be the Knicks and six. They're going to lose tonight, but I'm just like dealing with all the South Florida, New York, because it's just going to be a mess. Like, I just, that's the only thing I dread. That's the only reason why I don't want the Knicks to win.
3: What do you mean? Like the influx of traffic?
2: No, the influx of New Yorkers down here. And yeah, everybody, yeah, the yo sons. Yo son, yo.
3: Is that like, yo, what's up?
2: Yeah, that's like the New York people. Like, yo son, yo, my son, yo, what up, done, what up?
3: You know? Oh, son. Yeah. What if it's a woman?
2: They say yo son. It's all good.
3: That's pretty funny.
2: We'll see what happens.
3: What an education here.
2: Yeah, well, Thank you, girl. Listen, I'm your urban guy.
3: Thank you for that urban lesson.
2: No problem. I got you
3: anytime. Excuse me, I speak jive. Where did that come from? Remember that on the airplane?
2: Yeah, I remember.
3: Years ago?
2: You know what? Go ahead. Okay, you're showing your age. That's what's up. All right.
3: I'm honest.
2: Yeah, listen.
3: All right, Big Lip.
2: All right.
3: That and more on Channel 7 tonight. Have a great weekend.
2: All right, Lynn. Have a good one.
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0: Oh, it is Friday. TGIF, thank God it is Friday. Listen, all right, first of all, at 8 o'clock, Thunderstorm, we going in. The party is right here. DJ LS1, yours truly, Big Lip, my brother DJ Sko, and of course, my brother DJ DP. We going to set it off tonight, so get ready for that. We don't decide. It's all about the show after party. So me and Shelby, we had so much fun today, and we're going to continue the conversation. It's about what today's kids will never understand, the struggles that we went through. Like, you know, like renting movies. Remember, you had to rewind the tape back. And remember, we had to get around with no GPS. Remember MapQuest? We had to print it out and follow directions. These kids don't understand. Car catalog, all that stuff. But anyway, we had a whole conversation about it. We had so much fun with this, man. Listen, it's Friday. Listen, we just going to have fun. It's the show after party on the other side. Let's go. Hot 105.
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1: Oh, I know. Boy, oh boy. Or barely awake. Paddle to the metal. Oh, man. I should do this for a living.
0: It feels good to be Boatu. It feels good to Geico.

Inside the show after party, at least that's what me and Shelby call it, because, you know, that's what we do, all right? 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We're going to break it down for you next, baby. It's the show after party. Let's go. Hot 105.

0: Shelby, welcome to
1: the show.
0: All right, Shelby, TGIF, thank God it's Friday.
1: Woo.
0: And here's what we're talking about today. We're talking about today's kids will never understand. And listen, it's been funny because the struggle was real back in the day. Remember you had to wait all day for your favorite song to come on the radio so you could record it?
1: Oh, yeah. Oh, yeah. You and would be mad.
0: Yes, like, I already know what you're about to say.
1: If the DJ talked over the end of the song, we're like, come on, man.
0: Yeah, like you're not supposed to talk.
1: Don't be talking over the song.
0: Yeah, remember when you would be on the phone and you had that long cord that would go through the whole house?
1: Mm-hmm.
0: Kids don't understand.
1: And
0: that.
1: Then having a busy line, calling somebody and the line is busy.
0: And then you had the emergency breakthrough.
1: That was the thing. You could do that, or you could be like me as a kid. Like, there was one time I could not get to my mama and I cried like a baby. And when she finally got to me, she was like, what the hell are you crying for? I don't know to this day. I was just upset that the line was busy. It was my sister. She was always on the
0: real.
1: Phone.
0: And speaking of phones, like, they don't understand beepers.
1: The rotary phone.
0: The rotary phone. You know, beeper codes. I can't remember none of them, man. Just a mess. What up?
2: Hey, Big Lip. Hey, Shelby.
0: What? Today's kids will never understand.
2: The code 143, I love you, and a 07734, hello.
0: There you go.
1: Wow. Oh, you remember the exact
0: numbers.
1: Remember
0: the beeper code.
1: Wow, 143.
2: And God is my witness. Just the other day, I was discussing this at my niece's high school graduation.
1: Uh-huh.
2: They was laughing at us old people. But I told my kid, y'all don't know how to survive out here in society.
1: No, they don't.
0: Mm-mm.
1: They don't.
0: They don't know the struggle. All right, appreciate you.
2: Appreciate you, too. Enjoy your day,
1: bye.
2: Guys.
1: Bye-bye.
0: The struggle was real. What's up?
3: Yeah, man. Do these kids have a clue what an almanac or a thesaurus is?
0: No.
1: Nope.
0: They don't have a clue. And you know what else they don't know? Those encyclopedias that used to be at your grandmama house.
1: Yep.
3: Whole bookshelf full of
1: them. Yes. My cousin Robin had all of them.
3: Kids don't have a clue.
0: At all.
3: Technology is a blessing for them. If they didn't have technology, they'd be lost.
0: All day. All right, bro. Appreciate you.
3: You guys have a good day.
0: You too.
1: All right, you too.

0: darling, I'm Lady Halloween. And I don't have any panties on. Monica.
1: I'm getting turned on right now. What did that say about me?
2: Brad, we need to go on tour, Brad.
0: You stupid.
2: We need to go on tour.
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17: 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Peace out.

T.I. came with it with this song. I can't even front. I can't even front. You cannot listen to that song and not get, like, motivated. Just, like, it just bring out the hood in me. I know I ain't the only one. Hot with a five. We're the soul of Miami. Big Lip and Shelby Rush in the

0: I'll be rushing, of course. This is the show after party. It's been fun, but we got the bun. Shelby out of here, but I ain't. I'm staying. You know why? Because I'm riding out to 1 o'clock. Because you know what? It's all about the thunderstorm. That's right. Me, my brother, DJ LS1, DP, DJ Scope. You know what I'm saying? Listen, it's coming up. The party is right here. This is what we do. You got some shout-outs? You want something? You want us to get you on something, man? Just hit me up right now. 888-550-9105. That's 888-550-9105. Show at the party. It's coming up on the other side, baby. Let's go. We are the soul of Miami.
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14: Every Friday, the quiet storm rolls through. 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